0: I want to shout out Al, and I want to shout out Parker. Thank you for donating during our challenge grant time period, so that Quarters will donate $250 to the station. That puts us at
1: 7253.
0: Left? We need $130. No. Will you please? We need some more dollars to reach the Quarters challenge grant of $250. 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Flat. Free. You want a mic?
2: I'm just going to present the math.
0: He's done his calculations.
2: I've done them. I've been doing math. We're trying to get that 250 match. We have raised 72 so far, and now we need 178 by 8 o'clock.
0: Period.
2: 178. Who's going to do it? Thank you, Parker, and thank you, Al.
0: Friends special.
2: Yes. Well, where can they donate, huh?
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0: 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Can you help me reach my... Do we say our goals, our overarching goal at the beginning of the show, Nate?
1: I didn't.
0: Okay.
1: It's a personal move.
0: We got a donation.
1: What?
0: Hey, from the guy. Our very good friend
1: got another.
0: Of the station.
1: Oh, shiz.
0: Oh, my gosh. Oh, my gosh. Oh, my gosh. Okay. Fine. These are friends. I want to shout out Reed.
1: And Philip.
0: Reed of the Utah Arts Alliance. KUAA's best friend, let's be honest.
1: He's from Make Salt Lake.
0: He's from Make Salt Lake, sorry. Wait. I get them all.
1: I know. Okay. All right, let's do some math. We're looking great, though.
0: Are you in there? Putting the numbers in?
2: Yeah.
0: And then Phil is one of my best friends.
2: What?
0: Phil is also dating my sister.

0: after a best friend. Yeah. And we're going to Lagoon tomorrow.
1: Crazy.
0: And we have a group chat for adult Lagooners.
1: Lagoon.
0: If you love Lagoon, drop a $5 at kuaafm.org/donate.
1: Donate.
0: Donate.
1: Oh, snap. Well, I mean, if you want to tell the folks.
0: Philip, I did not see Philip's. Wait.
1: Philip came in strong.
0: Philip. Philip almost is the challenge grant. I wonder if Sabrina will let us do the extended one then. Okay, where are we at right now?
2: 303.
0: We're at 303. We've reached our challenge grant, which means that Quarters is going to donate $250 to the station. Thank you, Al, Parker, Reed, and Philip. Phil also listens to Family Dinner every Wednesday and is my most active, engaged listener.
1: Well, with that being said, you're at 553 already, just like that.
0: With the Quarters?
1: Shout out Quarters.
0: Okay, then I'm halfway to my overall show goal.
1: Wow.
0: I'm like, Phil.
1: Phil.
0: I'm just kidding. No, thank you so much, listeners, beautiful listeners. The party's not over, though. I am going to keep asking for money. Just not $250 by 8:15 p.m. I'm going to ask for more by 10 p.m.
1: You're here till 10, so you got some time.
0: I've got a lot of time.
1: To get.
0: It's 7:32 p.m. Can we raise another $200 by 8 p.m.?
1: I would love that, huh?
0: Can we raise another $200? 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

It's 7:42. Do you know where your kids are? It's 7:42. I'm looking for some more donations by 8 p.m. Whose turn is it? We've got Al, we got Phil, we got Peter, we got Reed, we got Quarters, the bar. Who's gonna do the next donation to keep our show, our station on air? Will it be you? If it will be you, I will say thank you. Thank you in general for tuning into KUAA. Thank you for being a part of the Family Dinner family. If it were up to me, we would just hang out. But I've got to raise a little money for the station tonight. And I hope you join me in these efforts. Even if you can't donate, perhaps bother your richest friends and say, hey, listen, I know you could be doing much better things with your money. 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Or whatever. Like, just, you know, spitballing. Enjoy this song. Hopefully our groove doesn't get disrupted.

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Wow. Okay, you guys are listening, and I'm talking, and we're doing this together. 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I'm just going to say it. My grandma donated. Grandma, I love you so much. Thank you for being a supporter of Family Dinner. 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I love you so GD much. As I'm speaking, another donation came through of $52.50 from Michelle. 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I'm going to take 1 second to breathe and recalibrate. And sorry I disturbed the groove. But thank you guys so much. Thank you so much. Less than $200 away from my show, like end of show goal. 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

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Banger.

Okay. Recalibration has begun. It's 8:02 p.m. We reached our challenge grant before the time had even elapsed. Our challenge grant was given to us by Quarters, the arcade bar on 400 South. They challenged Family Dinner listeners to raise $250 by 8:15 p.m. and then they would have matched. And guess what, you guys? You did it. Thank you so much for making that happen. Quarters is freaking awesome. Shout out to our donors so far: Taryn, Michelle, Elisa, JB, Thomas, our morning host, Al, Monday evening host, and Phil and Meg with their merch purchases, and Reed with his merch purchase, and Parker with their merch purchase. I want to see you guys buy a little more merch from our shop. It was made for us. It was donated to us to sell as merch for our Radiothon. Don't let it go to waste. Don't let it go to waste, you guys. Fresh on the shelves. New KUAA merch. Some with new designs. Some with original art that you see on KUAA merch often. What else do we have going on? Our 9th birthday is next Tuesday. We celebrated Friday at Dreamscapes. 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

0: You guys, I'm going to do something crazy. I've got to stop the music for 1 second. I'm not pleased with the audio output channel that I chose for today. 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
0: And now? And anyways, while I'm setting this proper audio channel up, I wanted to talk to you about Radiothon. The thing about KUAA is that it is a listener-powered radio, much like the very popular KEXP we see on YouTube. We see our favorite artists play on YouTube. What is this? KUAA is listener-powered. We have a lot of DJs donating their time every week, 3 hours shows. Why is my sound not playing? Why is it not playing? Because it was on the wrong channel. Guys, I'm back. Sorry. That was not good. But now the sound is going to be so much better and loud enough for you to hear these sick bass lines.

Okay. Now that our sound is back up and running, tell me that's not a tangible difference. Sound heads. I just fixed that. On my own. Women in STEM. Women DJs. 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Donate to KUAA if you've Shazammed during my show. Just some things to think about. Okay, recalibrating. Here's this tune.

Okay, yeah. So I just got off the phone with your mommy. She said that you can stay up past your bedtime tonight because it is fall radiothon. And family dinner does go till after your bedtime, but you are allowed to stay up tonight because it's fall radiothon. That being said, don't stay up past your bedtime for nothing. Do it in the name of community action in a time when we need to be connected to our community now more than ever. Connected to our community via radio waves. 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I'm asking you to donate to this station to keep it on air for another 6 months. Rock Lobster, baby. Okay, can we see some donations come in by 8:30 p.m.? Just like let's get the rhythm going again. Let's keep the big monster in the closet forcing us to do this happy. 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

0: All right, this is the time. This is your time. I know you've been listening. I know you've been waiting for your big moment, your big donation drops, and then I'll shout you out on air. If you were waiting for that time, the time is now. KUAA's Fave Charles answered the call and got a coffee mug. Charles, how fun. Can we call you Chuck at this point? Charles donates, I feel like, to every show on KUAA, every radiothon. Charles, we see you.
1: Thank you.
0: Thank you for your donation, Rock Lobster. Who else is going to be my Rock Lobster?

I remember the first time I was shown the song. I was younger than DJ Opie's. I was probably like 8 or 7 years old. In my bedroom in the Third Avenue house downstairs, Third Avenue in an undisclosed town in an undisclosed state, not this one. And it was my mom showing me this song, and we danced the whole thing. She showed me dance moves for all of the different sounds that they make at the end, like jellyfish, narwhal, etc. I don't know, just like kind of a lasting memory. I will always think of my mommy and Rock Lobster. And that's on Family Dinner, and that's on Community Radio. And that's why you should donate to KUAA's Community Radio fundraiser tonight, to fund family memories and storytelling through radio. Community connection. But in all talk, I really just appreciate you being here. I really appreciate you tuning into our radio station. I really appreciate you riding the wave with me and whoever you tune into. It's a special kind of dance we do. So thank you and respect.

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Thank you, Kyson. Thank you, Stephanie, for your orders on the KUAA shop. 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

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Can we see two more donations or purchases in the online shop roll in between 8:30 before I've got to report back to the big boss upstairs? Make it happen together with me. Can we? I think we can. Okay. I'll give

Hold on. Those last two purchases, I did not hype up enough because they put me over my show goal of fundraising tonight, and we're not even halfway through the show. Stephanie Kyson, your purchases came through at the perfect time. Everybody that's tuned in and everybody that has donated thus far tonight during family dinner, thank you so much for helping me reach literally my goal. I haven't met my radiothon goal, I don't think ever, since I've started at KUAA, and it will be 4 years this spring. So this is a really big deal for me, and I'm lit up right now. I'm very happy, I'm very pleased, and I'm really grateful that I hope you know that it's not about me and it's not about my show. I'm doing this during my show, and I am pushing for donations during my show, but I'm stoked that you guys are that connected and interested and involved and like encouraging of your local community radio station. I say local, but KUAA does stream worldwide, and we have a lot of community members that don't live here in Salt Lake City, and that's the beauty of what we're doing here. Thank you guys so much. Do you think that we could wow my team by going above and beyond my goal by 10 p.m.? I'll be straight up with you right now. My show goal for donations was $1,000. It is not even 8:30 yet, so show's not even halfway over yet, and we're at $1,000 and $1,042 and 92 cents, so $1,043. And those are all of the donations, plus including the $250 challenge grant matched by Quarters. Thank you guys so GD much. So GDF much. And good vibes. Let's keep it going. Let's keep a steady pace, a steady rhythm, if you will. But no stress, no pressure for me, girl. Just if this is the night that you feel like donating, like wow me, wow us, wow the team. And thank you guys. Thank you, Stephanie, Kyson, Charles, Phil, Reed, Parker, Taryn, Michelle, Elisa, JB, Thomas, and Al, both KUAA DJs also. Thank you guys for helping me reach my show goal, and thank you for helping fund community radio. You are our community. I'm not getting emotional. I had to burp. I'm sorry. I am crying. I'm crying of tears of happiness. Thank you. Here's a little bit of a song. I'm going to recalibrate again.

Okay, and then this is a call for the true queenery of it all, and this is like this is a stretch goal. My stretch goal is to raise more than Nate did during his show by the end of

my show. We're to the halfway point of my show, and we have we have some time. We have some money to raise if we want to reach that goal. And that's just in the name of, if anybody wants to, like, you know, help me reach the goal of beating Nate, that would be awesome. But if not, we already reached our goal, you guys. That's awesome and amazing. But we could keep this going. We could keep the good vibes going. We could do something funny, silly, hee hee ha ha. My friend from the dance floor, Alec, thank you for your kind donation to KUAA. Alec is a disco dancer here in Salt Lake City, and I know this because Alec comes and dances disco when disco is happening. If there's disco, he's there with his disco girls. Thank you, Alec. Love you, Alec. Hope to see you soon. Here's this song for real, guys. Recalibrating again.

All right, who's got me? Who's got me on a donation? Sorry about the mic levels, guys. Jeez Louise. Who's got me on a donation? Who's got me on a KUAA store purchase? You could get yourself a 5-panel hat. You could get yourself a t-shirt that says KUAA, baby. Ooh, we got a new order. Who is it? What did they get? Huh? That's not real. All right. I'm dying. Someone got the call and she wants to help me reach my actual goal of the end of the night. We've got a $650 purchase in the online store. 19 items. Gift card. Monkey wrench. Gift card diabolical. Gift card. I don't have my glasses, you guys. I can't see that far. Some tickets. Bundle. Oh my god. Okay, some bundles. There's some fun bundles in our shop right now. Okay. Melanie. Thank you so much. Melanie made a purchase of 19 items in the KUAA shop. She's pushing me close to the goal of beating what Nate raised during his show, you guys. Very close. I'm freaking out. Everyone say thank you, Melanie. Melanie. Thank you, Melanie. Thank you. KUAA!

I really hope I didn't accidentally say a bad word on air when that giant purchase came through on the KUAA shop. I have exceeded my show goal for tonight, my original show goal of raising $1,000 for KUAA. We had a handful more of donations come through with one extra large purchase in the KUAA shop from our very good friend Melanie, putting me at $1,713. And I posed that my stretch goal, the goal that would make my dream of dreams come true, is if I beat Nate in fundraising this year, because that is the way that it should be. Nate raised about $2,300. We're at $1,700, so we need about $600 by 10 p.m. to beat him. Well, let's say $700 just to make it true to beat him. Let me double check this calculator. Yeah, he raised $2,229. I'm at $1,713. Guys, help me beat Nate. Come on. It is the way that it should be. And if you know, you know. We got another... No, we didn't. Okay. Recalibrating. What's next for you? Pleasure of love. Pleasure of loving my community that I get to do radio with. And when I say get to do radio with, I'm including the listeners and the people that engage by listening in that. Here's Tom Tom Club. I'm DJ Riri. We reached our show goal. Stretch goal is beating Nate in his donation amount and KUAA shop purchase amount that he raised during Hump Day Bumps. In the name of women, in the name of women in male-dominated fields, let's do it.

Ian. Ian got 4 items from the KUAA store right now. Ian just got themselves a gold hat with black KUAA logo, KUAA Trent Call OG, like KUAA Illustrated Radio Tower t-shirt, and 2 $10 donations. 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Who's going to follow Ian Sue? Get yourself a little something cute in the KUAA shop, or consider a small donation or a large one. Large one, because we're actually going to raise more money than Nate did during his show, and we're only a couple hundred dollars away from that. We can make a couple hundred dollars within an hour and 15 minutes. No? Okay, Nate raised $2,230. Riri has raised $1,811. Let's say $500 by 10 p.m. Can we do that? $500 by 10 p.m. In the name of women beating men's records, he raised $2,230. I'm going to raise $1 million. Or $2,250, you know? We're not too far away from that. I'm at $1,800 right now. $1,811. Crazy year. Just kidding. I do not know what happened that year, other than bad things, probably.

By be, I mean person that wants to donate or purchase something from KUAA Shop to support their fall radiothon, because we like to party. Yep, exactly. Okay, it is 8:47 p.m. We are looking for the perfect beat. 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Donate. Donate. Oh. I've never heard the DJ remix of Looking for the Perfect Beat Fall 2026 Radiothon version. You heard it here first, only on KUAA. That's why we love radio. 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Okay, okay, okay, okay, okay. I get it. I get it. We reached our goal. We're like, you know, finally I can relax. Nope. Nope. I'm still on the clock, so as a family, that means you guys are too. Text your rich friends right now. I know that there are some riches in this city. I know that there are some rich in this city. Someone get my girl Bronwyn on the phone. Someone get my girl Whitney. Someone get Heather. Someone get Heather on the phone now. Get Heather on the horn. Or text your rich friends. 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Or calling. Getting a text from my boss. Hopefully that... Yeah, okay. Anyways, peep this. Check the shop, kuaafm.org/radiothon or /donate. But radiothon/radiothon has merch options and then donation options and probably a little mission statement or something that talks about why we do this. It's just to keep us on air.

Oh, this just in, you guys. Oh, this is great news. This is great news. I know you guys wanted to buy some mugs in our online store, and guess what? They're restocked. You guys can help me reach my stretch goal of beating Nate in his little $2,200 by going and buying a mug because they've been restocked in our online store. You can never have enough mugs. Those guys be breaking easy too. Oh, what do you know? Our very own boss woman here, Sabrina of Independent Playground, 4 to 7 p.m. on Mondays, got herself a little five-panel KUAA hat. A black five-panel KUAA hat. Fierceness. Fierceness, Sabrina. If there's one baddie in this city that can pull off a five-panel hat, it's Sabrina of Independent Playground, let me tell you. All right, what time is it? 8:52. I don't want to give up my goal. I don't want to give up my stretch goal of beating Nate and what he raised for Radiothon. Nate raised $2,229. That's cute. Hey, it's Rihanna. I've raised $1,811. Do the maths, girl. Actually, how much was Sabrina's hat? Because we've got to add that in. We've got to raise about $500 by 10 p.m. to beat Nate. Sabrina donated to the cause. Melanie donated to the cause. Ian donated to the cause. Let's make this happen, you guys. Women in STEM. Women in male-dominated fields. Can you hear that? Okay, Sabrina got a hat. Thanks, Sabrina. What are you going to get? What are you going to get, listener, beautiful listener? When Sabrina's on air, I'm probably going to get something cute. Like, I don't know if I want a hat or... I definitely want the, you know what, Sabrina also designed a t-shirt in our KUAA shop. Sabrina designed the Global Groove Ringer Tee. And it's such a good design, Sabrina. A little cream t-shirt, black ringer tee. Good job, Sabrina. That looks so good. Okay. I want you to groove to this while I rethink about my strategy for the end of the night. Knowing that my stretch goal is to beat Nate's $2,230. I'm at $1,843. Take me to the 2000s.

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If you're a bad girl, this song's for you. But if you are a bad girl and you're in the position to donate even $5 to your local community radio station, do it in the name of bad girls. All of

Fuck all the bad girl in the chat. Joseph, when I said bad girls tapped in and got the black Wizzy Starman hoodie. Joseph, I don't even care if you were planning on being a bad girl or not. Welcome to the club. Thank you for purchasing your exclusive KUAA Wizzy Starman merch. Let me tell you how close we are to beating Nate. We're pretty close. If someone donated one, two, let's just say 300. I don't have the exact maths. Despite having 17 screens in front of me, it's just not in my capacity right now. Hashtag bad girls. I want to hear the rest of this song. If you are a bad girl, tap in. KUAA shop, donate. Let it be known via your donation, the bad girl that you are. But if you don't, I know you're a bad girl still.

last call for bad girls. If you are a bad girl hearing this, donate to KUAA or make a quick order only if you are a bad girl. This part is for bad girls only. Okay, thank you guys for doing this with me thus far. Thank you to my... Oh, we have another bad girl! Whoa, my mic. Exactly. Okay, we've got a little purchase. A little bad girl made a little purchase. We got a charcoal hat and two tickets for Alexander. Now it's time for my train lovers. Let me update our totals, and I'll talk about our goal in a second.

0: Bad girl.
1: Bad girl, Alec. Yeah, okay. That's Alec, right? You got us over 2,000. Okay, I'm yelling. And the mic is telling me I'm being too loud. I'm so sorry. I'm getting excited because not only have we met our show goal, we've doubled it. And we're $229 away, less than $229 away from beating what Nate raised during his show right before this. And Bad Girls tapped in for Solange. I wish that I had like totals for what we raised during what song. I'm a UX designer by day, and that would just fascinate me. Okay. It's 9 p.m. You're tuned into KUAA 99.9 FM. I'm DJ Riri. This show's called Family Dinner. I do this show every Wednesday night from 7 to 10 p.m. And I feed you multi-generational grooves. I feed us. Because I'm sitting here listening with you, girl. The tea is that, yeah, we reached our show goal. We doubled it. $230 more and we will have reached my stretch goal of beating Nate and the man and what he raised during his show right before mine, which would just be amazing. I come from a long line of single women, single moms, if you will. And, you know, for true listeners of the Family Dinner know that I have a young DJ Opie's at home. And I don't know. Beating Nate would just be one, it would be a win for the Bad Girls. So, let's do it. Let's do it, girls. Until then, we'll twist and shout with the Beatles. And stay tuned. 10 p.m. Tally's coming in to do Crash Out. To crash out on air and ask for more money. Only every 6 months do we ask our community to help us stay on the airwaves. So yeah, recalibrating, pause.

This song is for us, you and me, whether you donate or not. This is for us, but also, let's keep the donations and the purchases going. Just for tonight, I will beg you. Only tonight.

put asunder. And help me raise more than Nate did during his show. We've got 51 minutes to raise $230. Easy. Easy. We haven't had a donation in 9 minutes, though, or a purchase at kuaafm.org/radiothon, where we have our merch that counts as purchases. Let's get a purchase here. Yes, we are beating Nate. We are beating Nate. So donate or purchase. We are going to beat Nate by raising just a small $230 in the next 51 minutes. Can we do it? I think we can. We haven't seen a donation in 10 minutes. We haven't seen a purchase in 10 minutes. Purchases on the KUAA shop count towards our radiothon funds. And that's a huge win-win for you. You get a little something cute or functional for yourself. And you are supporting us and helping us stay on air for another 6 months. I learned in my time here that it costs about 200. Okay, I'm getting my number. I'm probably quoting a wrong number. But it is in the 200s to around $250 to keep the to run the station every day. It's $250 a day to keep the station on air. Can we get a one-day on-air donation to keep, and you can have the satisfaction of funding KUAA for a full 24 hours of programming, and you will have helped a woman DJ beat a man's DJ's fundraising for the first time in her life at this station. Just some things to think about. It's not over. It's not over yet. We have reached our goal. We have doubled our goal. But my stretch goal is very much attainable. $230 by 10 p.m. But do it in the next 15 minutes and maybe I will sing you an original song. And I'm sticking my pinky out and I'm pinky shaking with you. I will sing on the mic. Last time I sung publicly, I cried. On stage. I cry every time I sing publicly ever since that one instance in second grade. All I have to say is Charlie over the ocean. Okay, I'm going to give you guys a second to think about what you want to get from the KUAA shop, or if you are down to chip in $5 to the stage, $230. By 10 p.m., but in the next 15 minutes, and I will sing you an original song. I know that that's a huge deal, it's like a huge steal of a deal, but it's something I'm willing to do to help a woman win, and more importantly, keep the radio station on air. Right.

Girls, not all at once. In the name of stretch goal of beating what Nate raised during his radiothon period just before this show. Oh, I love this song. We got a couple donations. We got a purchase from Noelia in the online store of $196.99. We had a donation from our very own Maru of Crash Out and Sister, the art collective in Salt Lake City. In the name of women in male-dominated fields, we are raising this money, girls. How far away are we from our stretch goal? Nate raised $2,229. Riri is at $2,225. Who's gonna chip in $4 in the name? Actually, $5. It's gotta be more than five, actually. No, five is great. Who's gonna chip in a $5 skip a coffee to beat Nate in what he raised during Radiothon? I love that this is what we are doing tonight, girls. I'm saying girls as in, like, we're all girls here. Hello. And yes, you are. And yes, we are. Okay? Here's Cubic, 808 State. We've done so well, we get to rock out for a little bit. Thank you so much.

Hello, it is me, DJ Riri, your chef of family dinner, your host of 3 hours Wednesday nights via radio waves. I'm just checking in to see if any few orders are trickling in. The fundraising does not end until next Tuesday. And every DJ you hear for the next week will be asking the same of you. In the name of having money to keep community radio going here. So yeah, my original goal for tonight was $1,000. My total right now is $2,225. My stretch goal, which was a joke at the time, was to beat what Nate raised during Hump Day Bumps. He raised $2,229, so $4 more than what I've raised. I really was joking when I originally posed the challenge of raising more than Nate did during his show. I really didn't think that we had it in us. And I am blown away and surprised and delighted by how close... Ooh, delight, LOL. I'm delighted by how close we are to beating him. We definitely can make it happen. It will happen by the end of this show. And again, earlier I was telling you all, text your rich friends, tell them, hey, if you aren't already listening to this really cool underground community local radio station, you should be. And also, since you're rich, do you mind donating to them a little bit? Put the money in the bag. We got a new order come through. Garrett got a hat. A 5-panel KUAA hat. I just choked on my hair. Do you know where that puts us at? Oh, that just puts us at $2,264. And 65 cents.

0: Hello. Hope you guys enjoyed that mix so far. My streaming service crashed out, so gives us more of a time of an opportunity to talk about donating.
1: In fact, it crashed, I think, because the donation meter is at an all-time.
0: Yeah.
1: It needs fuel. You know, get your shovels out. You need to chuck those coals into the fire. Keep it going.
0: Get your shovels out. Hurry up.
1: Get your spades.
0: We're dying here. We need your money.
1: As we speak, things are falling around us. The music is stomping.
0: Cobwebs are forming at a rapid rate. Mm-hmm. Bricks are falling as we speak.
1: That's right.
0: We need this. We need the cheddar.
1: We need that dough.
0: We need that money. Did we get any more donations? Probably not, because everything's crashing and burning around
1: us.
0: Yeah,
1: the internet, you know, hit or miss at this point. So it's hard to say.
0: Wow, I'm taking personal offense to the lack of donations I'm seeing. I think you have an issue with me, personally.
1: I think so.
0: Wow.
1: Utah has spoken, Dolly.
0: Well, tonight's when I retire. Just kidding. You guys really don't want a zine for $5? Mystery zine? Mystery print?
1: Yeah, your prints are really cool. I have, two different ones.
0: Oh, you have, like, the most recent one I got done.
1: Yeah,
0: and which is
1: really
0: the
1: cool.
0: Mystery one.
1: Yeah, so I'm not going to describe it, but I'm going to get. I really like, as a print enjoyer, and as someone who has said print on the wall, it's fantastic.
0: Thank you. Whoa, that's crazy. My streaming service is just not reconnecting.
1: Oh, that's all right.
0: Fantastic.
1: I mean,
0: oh, there we go.
1: I was going to say my harmonica's in the...
0: Improv, baby. Yeah. Oh, okay. It's back and working. Fun fact, this next song that's going to play...

0: I worked with this guy at Eva's,
1: Is his name Philip Donate? John Donation.
0: Oh, yup.
1: Oh.
0: Oh, you hear that? Donate, buddies. I don't know, man.
1: That's all I got.
0: That's all I got, too. I don't really got
1: I'm
0: much.
1: not much of a sales guy, you know?
0: I've never been able to sell a single thing in my entire life, so I'm hoping public radio just sells
1: I
0: itself.
1: just, you know, if I put more like hair grease or gel in my hair before and I just sleazed it up before, maybe I could be better. Like, I could embody that motivating spirit of the car salesman. Just
0: Yeah,
1: don't
0: we
1: have
0: should
1: it.
0: have done some exercises where we look in the mirror and just say words of affirmation, but it's like, you are a good salesman. You can raise $500 in 2 hours. People do want to buy your zines even though they have no idea what they look like.
1: That just sounds like hypnotism at this point. But that works too.
0: That works too.
1: No, it really does.
0: Well, I want to keep some music going. We have the band Good Morning coming next.

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My favorite thing I love about the station is Annika, Brad, and listening to new music.

imagine that you'd lost. So that indeed is the point, that we don't see what looks, and therefore we think we've lost it. And so we're in search of the self, the Atman. Well, that's the one thing we can't find. Because we have it. We are it. But we confuse it with all these images. So therefore, if you understand perfectly clearly that you can't do anything to find that very, very important thing, God, enlightenment, nirvana, whatever, then what? Well, I find, you know, it's so stupid, because even if I tell myself, well, there's nothing I can do about it, why did I say that? You see? Why did I say that? Why did I go out of my way to tell myself there's nothing I can do about it? Because in the back of my mind there was a funny little feeling that if I did tell myself that, something different would happen. See? All right. So even that doesn't work. Nothing works. Now, when absolutely nothing works, where are you? Well, here we are. I mean, you know, there's this feeling of something going on. And the world doesn't stop dead when there's nothing you can do. There's something happening. Now, just there, that's what I'm talking about. There's the happening. When you are not doing anything about it, you're not doing anything about it, you just can't help it. It goes on despite anything you think or worry about or whatever. Now, there is the point. Right there. And remember, although you will think at first that this is a kind of determinism, there are two reasons why it isn't. One, there is nobody being determined. Now, other people think of determinism as the direction of what happens by the past, the causation of what happens by the past. Now, if you will use your senses, you will see that that is a hallucination. The present does not come from the past. If you listen, and only listen, close your eyes, where do the sounds come from according to your ears? You hear them coming out of silence. The sounds come and then they fade off. They go like echoes, or echoes in the labyrinths of your brain, which we call memories. The sounds don't come from the past. They come out of now and trail off. You can do that later with your eyes. You can see, like when you're watching television, there's a vibration coming out from the screen to your eyes. And it starts from there somehow. Because we see the hands and then they move, we think that the movement is caused by the hands, and that the hands were there before and so can move later. We don't see that our memory of the hands is an echo of their always being now. They never were. They never will be. They're always now. So is the motion. And that is recollected is the trailing off echo, like the wake of a ship. And so just as the wake doesn't move the ship, the past does not move the present, unless you insist that it does. And if you say, well, naturally I'm always moved by the past, that's an alibi. And it completely fails to explain how you ever learn anything.

0: Thing new. That's why all the psychologists who are mostly behaviorists are completely bogged down in trying to find a theory of learning. Because according to the theory of learning that we have, everything that new that you assimilate is really only learned when translated into terms of what you already know. So in that sense, learning becomes like a library which increases only by the addition of books about books already in it. A lot of libraries are indeed like that. So that's what we call scholasticism. So then, you become aware that this happening isn't happening to you, because you are the happening. The only you there is what's going on. Yeah, feel it. And disregard these stupid distinctions that you've been taught. I mean, stupid relatively speaking. And feel it genuinely. When you feel it genuinely and you get down to rock bottom, all that isn't there. That's a game that's been erected on it. And it isn't determined. In other words, you get this odd feeling of a synthesis between doing and happening, in which doing is as much happening as happening, and happening is as much doing as doing. And if you are not very careful at that point, you'll proclaim yourself God Almighty in the Hebrew Christian sense. Like Freud alleges, babies feel that they're omnipotent. And in a way they are. I am omnipotent insofar as I'm the universe. But I'm omnipotent in the role of Alan Watts. Only cunning. So now then, this sensation of the happening is basic to all we want to explore. It's there as you see you can't do anything. And that as you see you can't do anything, you don't go and distract yourself with something else, like committing suicide, or getting drunk, or any sort of distraction. Because if you do that, you will miss what follows from the feeling of what is going on when you're not doing anything. When you're not able even to not do anything. See, this is a sticky place. You can't get in and you can't get out. That's why it's called in Zen the mosquito biting the iron bull. Or the man who swallowed the ball of red hot iron, which he can't gulp down and can't spit out. See, it's that difficult. What are you to do or not do? And that tells you, you see, that dilemma. That what you thought was you just isn't there at all. Now don't make it difficult, because that's a form of evading it. Don't make it easy, that's a form of evading it. It's neither difficult nor easy, because if it were difficult, it would have to be difficult for someone. If it were easy, it would have to be easy for someone. And the someone we're talking about is just the one that isn't there. And if you think it is there, okay, it's a free country, you can have that thought, but it's a thought. In other words, your ego is a thought among thoughts. It is not, in fact, the controlling thinker, or the feeler, or the sensor. It's one of them. And so, therefore, this thing is going along. And as I say, we get anxious because we feel nobody's in control, but nobody ever was. You know, and you've lived thus far a reasonably orderly life, I mean, there have been some catastrophes and messes, but it's amazing how we have got this far. I mean, the thing looks after itself. And you will well remember that a lot of times that when you thought you were in charge and doing something sensible, you did something extremely foolish. And when you thought you did something extremely foolish, it turned out to be a blessing. Well, that's the way things go. Now, of course, this is a dangerous way of speaking to people who are in the process, young people especially, who are still in the process of learning elementary competence in the culture, learning the taboos and the conventions. Because we take their minds off the happening to do that. Well, it isn't necessary to do it that way. It isn't really necessary to turn a child into a moron in the process of becoming an adult, but that's what we do. Because we teach a child to be a child. And that prevents them from growing up. It's a method of keeping them off the labor market. But if you speak to a child from the beginning as if it were an adult, and talk, not baby talk, but straight language, your child will become master of English language, say about 3 years old, certainly in talking it, and will be able to tell you a lot of funny things you don't know. But then the trouble is you have to send the poor thing to school, and where if it is that advanced, it will be regarded as a freak and have a very bad time of it, so it will have to conceal itself as a moron. Sometimes children are brought up without that interruption of being a child, you know, with all the cutie pie stuff, and I mean, this is what bores me about Christmas. It's a way of commercializing childhood. So there's our basic point of departure, and now we'll have an intermission. Well, now we've been discussing in two sessions the ways in which thought can conceal truth. And so now we have to come to the other aspect of the problem, which is how to get unbamboozled. And I often say that in a way this is the wrong question, because it reminds me of the famous tale about the American tourist in England who wanted to find a way to obscure a little village called Upper Tuddenham. And he asked a local yokel the way, and the man scratched his head and said, "Well, sir, I do know the why, but if I were you, I wouldn't start from here." And the problem, therefore, of what to do is in a way the wrong question. Because as I pointed out yesterday, you have to begin with the assumption that you can't do anything. You can't change yourself. Because the whole idea involves a sort of schizzy situation where there's I is going to change me. And this is where the genius of Krishnamurti comes out, where he won't give anyone a method. And actually he gets you into the meditation process by pretending not to. He's a real tricky character. Very, very great guru. Except that nobody really knows what to do with him. Because whenever you suggest that there might be something that you could do to bring your mind to tranquility or your heart to the knowledge of the ultimate reality, he says simply, "Well, why do you want to? Find out why you want to." And then he gives you a koan. And in a way, this gets you meditating naturally, instead of it being a kind of artificial process. You get so bugged by this questioning that you are involved in the koan process right away. And he's very insistent about this. But my own view is very generous. I think that all ways of meditation can be followed. And because even if some of them are folly, to quote Blake again, the fool who persists in his folly will become wise. All is required that you keep at it. So I want to talk this morning about the various central methods of meditation. And we'll begin, why not, with the Yoga Sutra, Patanjali, where the first, he says, now yoga is explained. This is the first verse. And the commentators point out that the word now means that this is a discourse following other discourses. Something has gone before. Certain things you have to have mastered before you try yoga. And this is in line with the Hindu view of life, that life is divided into ashramas or stages. That you start out with a stage called brahmacharya, which is the studentship, and then you become grihastha, which is householder, and only after you fulfill the life of the householder do you take up yoga. And this is, of course, also in line with Jung's views, that spiritual awakening belongs properly to the second half of life. But you mustn't take that literally. The stages of life can be lived simultaneously, and they don't necessarily follow each other in chronological order. And today, the predominance of interest in yoga in the West is among young people. And these are the people who are now the new sannyasins, the wandering monks, the dropouts. After all, a sannyasin is a dropout, only a high-class dropout. But he has, in India, of course, fulfilled his social debts. He has raised a family, established his work, and put his oldest son in charge of the business. But we are in an entirely different situation, because many of our oldest sons despise the business that we as adults were involved in, because they see through the hollowness of a way of life that has so hopelessly confused symbol with reality. So I guess in our circumstances, yoga is important for everyone. Now the next verse of the Yoga Sutra says, Yogas Chitta Vritti Nirodha. And this is a complicated thing to translate. It says, yoga is the cessation of turnings of the mind. Vritti means to turn, to be turbulent. When you talk about a chakravartin as a great ruler, a great king, means one who turns the wheel. Vartin is the same as vritti. And a vartin is one who turns, a vritti is a turning, a wave, like a wave rolls over and splashes. Chitta means approximately consciousness. It refers to the basic awareness that we have, whether it is strictly conscious or subconscious. Chitta means something like, let's suppose we make the mind analogous to a mirror, a reflecting mirror. The mirror itself would correspond to what is meant in Sanskrit by chitta. You see, we're not aware of the color of the lens of our eye. And so we just name that color transparent. If it had a color, we wouldn't know it. And so we don't. But you can't really altogether ignore the background of vision.
1: because it's very important, even though you never see it. It's basic to all that you see, just as the diaphragm in the speaker of the radio is basic to all that you hear on the radio. But so in the same way, there is something basic to all our sensations, and that is citta. So now there are two schools of thought. One who say that yoga, that citta vritti nirodha, the cessation of the turnings in the citta, is the elimination of all sense experience and all thought and all feeling whatsoever from consciousness. And when one speaks then of the goal of yoga as being samadhi, and particularly what is called asampragnata samadhi, which means samadhi without a seed in it, or nirvikalpa samadhi. Nirvikalpa is a moot word. Some people think that that means this total elimination of all contents from consciousness. It's like when you get into a sensory deprivation chamber and you learn to relax the muscles of your tongue and the muscles of your eyes, and you really go blank. But I think that is a false interpretation. It's very interesting experience to go through, and I recommend it if you want to make a little adventure. I was just in a sensory deprivation chamber a day or two ago. It was fascinating. But, you know, it's real quiet. It's just nice as nice can be, and I recommend that everyone install one in the New York apartment. But nirvikalpa means strictly without concept. Vikalpa means a concept, having an idea, and that's a symbolic thing. It doesn't mean having no sensation. And they make a great point of this in the instruction about practicing meditation in Zen. They say quite definitely, don't shut your eyes, don't close your ears, but simply eliminate thought. If you cut out your sensation input entirely and have a blank mind, then you're no better than a log. In that case, logs and rocks would be Buddhas. The point then is, in other words, they have various poetic phrases in Zen to indicate the nature of samadhi. One is the moon in the water. You see, there's a verse which says, all waters contain the moon. Not a mountain, but the clouds encircle it. So all waters contain the moon means that whenever the moon rises, instantly it is in all waters. They didn't know, of course, in those days anything about the speed of light. But they felt that the moon comes into the water when the moon is in the sky in exactly the same way as when the hands are clapped, the sound issues without a moment's hesitation. And so another verse says, the geese do not intend to cast their reflection. The water has no mind to receive their image. It's zutler, like that. And so the ideal of samadhi is for you to have a mind like that, what they call a mind of no hesitation, a mind which doesn't, as it were, stop to say whether this or should not be reflected. And so they would go on to explain the basic nature of your mind is like that from the beginning. That's what it is to have a mind. That's what the Zen master Bankei would call the unborn mind, or the Buddha mind in every one of us, that we all have as a natural gift. And so he says, when you hear a crow go, caw, you know immediately it's a crow. I am a crow for the moment. And so in the same way, when Bankei was once giving a talk, there was a Nichiren priest, and you know those Nichirens are kind of Buddhist Jehovah's Witnesses. And this priest was heckling him in the back. And he said, I don't understand anything you're saying. And Bankei said, come closer, and I'll explain it to you. And this man began to weave his way through the crowd. And Bankei said, come closer still. Still closer. Come right here. And he came right up. Bankei said, you see, you understand me perfectly. So, the feeling then is that the Nirvikalpa Samadhi is this state of just perfectly clear consciousness, which responds to everything going on without labeling it, without categorizing it. And even to say respond isn't quite right, because that means as if consciousness were something that is pushed by life and then reacts to it, action and reaction, like cause and effect. The crow caws and the ears vibrate, cause and effect. That's not the Buddhist theory. The Buddhist theory is not cause and effect, it is called pratitya samutpada. And that means interdependent origination. In other words, when the wind blows, the trees move. This is not two events, but one. Wind blowing and trees waving are all the same process. And so the verse says, the tree displays the bodily power of the wind. It manifests it. Because nobody would know there was any wind blowing unless the trees were waving. Nobody would know there was any light shining unless there was something reflecting it. They really go together, you see. So the tree displays the bodily power of the wind. The water exhibits the spiritual nature of the moon. Because you see, when the water flows and ripples, it breaks the moon into thousands of pieces. So that is the spiritual power. The one becomes many. So then, what we are looking at then is a state of consciousness which is like that, which is one with the whole thing going on. And this is saying the same thing as Krishnamurti says when he tries to explain that there really is no feeler separate from our feelings and no thinker separate from our thoughts. There is simply a process going on. And so in the same way, Huainang, the sixth patriarch, prefers not to use the image of the mirror for the mind, but he prefers the image of space. That's why when his rival for the patriarchate made up the poem which explained that the mind is a mirror and we must wipe it to keep off the dust, Huainang countered this by saying, there isn't any mirror, and so whereon can the dust fall? See? So this is saying that you will never, never be able to discover a thinker other than thoughts, a feeler other than feelings, a sensor other than sensations. That's the meaning of the dialogue between Bodhidharma and Eka. When Ekar said, I haven't any peace of mind, please pacify my mind. And Bodhidharma said, bring out your mind in front of me and I will pacify it. Ekar said, when I look for it, I can't find it. Bodhidharma said, there, it is pacified. So Ekar, you know, was looking for his mind. It's like, who are you? The question that the Maharshi Ramana always asked to anybody who said, Maharshi, well, who was I in my last incarnation? And he would always reply, who's asking the question? Which is the same as Krishnamurti's, why do you want to know? Because this throws the question back at the questioner. Who are you? Who has the problem? And you look and you look and you look and you can't find it. When you look for Hume, the British philosopher really went through the same experience. Because when he tried to find out what was his consciousness, he couldn't find anything but sensations or images in his head. And so in the same way, when you want to find out what's behind your eyes, most people think that they have a blank space behind their eyes, kind of a non-dark, non-light blind spot, which you can't ever see. But that's not the case. You know how the inside of your head is? Why, it's what you're looking at. That's how it feels inside your head. It's all this that you see in front of you. That's inside your head. It's all in these nerves back here where the optical nerves are centered. And so this is saying that our conscious relationship to the world is a transactional relationship in which you can speak about the subjective standpoint and the objective standpoint, but that really you've got one continuum in which these two standpoints are simply opposite ends of a diameter. You go with it, it goes with you, and vice versa. So this is the whole meaning of the Taoist idea that is called mutual arising. When Lao Tzu says that to be and not to be arise mutually, that difficult and easy suggest each other, high and low subtend each other, and so on. He's describing this polar relationship. So you don't get an encounter, in other words, you don't get a confrontation, you don't get a kind of a meeting from things that impinge on each other from entirely separate situations. You get the opposite sort of thing, where when a flower buds and the bud breaks, the petals expand. And it's true, you have the petals on the far left and you have the petals on the far right, but they arise together like that. See? That's how all life is happening. When you come into being, the universe comes into being. When you go out of being, the universe goes out of being. And that's true for everyone, as not only people, but all sentient beings whatsoever. So without the being, the sentient being, there is no cosmos. All we are saying in talking about a cosmos that existed before any sentient beings existed is we are simply describing what would have happened if there had been any sentient beings around. It's a kind of extrapolation. So that relativity of the sentient being and the universe is basic to Buddhistic philosophy, and is saying then that the one implies the other, because this is the philosophy called Jiji Muge, that between thing event and thing event there is no barrier. This is the philosophy of the mutual interdependence of all things and events. That the moment there is anything at all, it implies everything else. So in the same way, you know, with laser beam photography, you can take a tiny fragment of a photographic negative, and by laser beam photography, you can restore the whole negative from which it was cut, because the crystalline structure of any part of the negative is in an inseparable relationship with its whole area. So you can imply it. You'll get a picture which is around the area that you have taken out, very clearly definite, and as it moves away from it, the outlines will become a little vaguer, but you'll be able to see everything that was there. It's fantastic. So in the same way, every hair on your head, this is the real meaning of the saying that the hairs of your head are all numbered, that every hair on your head implies all galaxies, because it wouldn't exist without all galaxies, nor would all galaxies exist without the hair, or without the hair having existed. It doesn't make any difference. So then, this state of complete unity of mind and nature, what's going on without the intervention, first of all, without the intervention of thought, is the state of meditation. It may be called jhana, it may be called samadhi, and you may make certain subtle differences between these two states, but forget it for a moment. Now, the way of arriving at this is, of course, there is no way, because that's the way your mind is working anyway, but you have to find that out. You have to find out that you don't need to accept yourself by trying to accept yourself. It doesn't mean anything to accept yourself, because who accepts what? But you don't know that at first. You think there is a who has to accept what. And you can only do this by trying to do the impossible. This is the method of reductio ad absurdum. So then, in the beginning of meditation, there are alternative methods you can use. You can use the questioning method. Who am I? And who is it that wants to know? Who is asking? Who it is that is asking? You can, that's the method of interiorization. Look within, thou art Buddha. Then there's the method of concentration, the method of banishing the interior stream of chatter by watching your breathing, or by focusing your attention on a small point of light, or upon a single sound. If you have a tape recorder, all you have to do is you make a loop tape with one sound on it, and you turn your tape recorder on, and that practices meditation for you. And you just listen to that sound. Or, easier still, you hum a sound, like Om. And you take a long, long, easy, deep breath, and you hum Om, Om, Om, Om. And just keep it going. And that's a great method. It's one of the best ways if you are an auditory kind of character. You can also do it by looking into a crystal ball, or by using a mandala. You see, the way a mandala is constructed with circles, you eventually get the feeling from looking at a mandala that you're dropping into it. And you're going in into that circle. Always in, and that brings you all together in one place, and you go in to the heart of it. The radii, or whatever they may contain, simply have the function of being, as it were, slides, which bring you into the center. And you go into that, and you get the same effect visually as you do when you listen into a sound. You go into the sound. You get down to the basic, you know, which everything is. And then when you get that basic, you stay there, see? And you dig that. And eventually, you see that that's what there is and always was and always will be. In fact, there isn't any time in meditation. Time completely disappears. You discover there is only the present. And that brings up another form of meditation that you can practice, and that is a good one for practicing while being active. You see, sitting isn't the only way of meditation. There are actually four types of meditation. Sitting meditation, called zazen, walking meditation, standing meditation, and lying down meditation. So it's also good to lie flat on your back for these things, or except that you may easily go to sleep that way. Walking meditation has long been practiced, both by Christian monks and by Buddhist monks. And in the Satipatthana method of meditation that is practiced today in Burma and Thailand and Ceylon, they do a great deal of it walking. It's a very good way, because you certainly don't go to sleep that way. And it's a rhythmic movement, and therefore is peaceful. You just walk slowly up and down. This is the way I use mostly. Especially if you go out to Jones Beach and it's clear, you know, you go out on a weekday and it's absolutely clear, nobody is there, and you can go for miles and miles along the beach in the walking meditation. It's beautiful. So in that various ways of posture, shall we say, you can concentrate on sight, on sound. Nobody has done much with touch, but people have done meditation on bodily motion, as in dancing or mudra. That is another thing. Mantra is sound, mudra is gesture. And in Houston Smith and Elder Hartley's film of Tibetan monks, you will see them doing the mudra method of meditation, constantly moving their hands. This is the same kind of a thing. Or another method is the letting everything alone, where you allow all your psychic processes and sensuous processes free rein to do anything they want to do. And you will find, for example, that let's supposing that at this very moment you are all hearing the sound of my voice. Now, if you turn your conscious attention from the meaning of what I'm saying simply to the sound of the words, you will be surprised to discover that you don't have to make any effort to understand what I'm talking about, because your brain will take care of that. And you can just listen to the noise. It'll all go into you, and you'll understand. But you can just concentrate on the flow of sound. American Indians often do that when they're encountering a stranger, because they can tell more about him from the tone of his voice than what he says. He may be lying. So you can listen to the tone of my voice and find out whether I'm putting something over on you. It's the tone that is important, you see, fundamentally. It's the music that finally counts in life. As I was explaining yesterday, one may regard the universe as a musical phenomenon, that it is a huge system of extremely complex vibrations which is playing. And that's what it's all about. Just you don't ask, what does Mozart mean? You just listen to Mozart. It's great. So you don't ask what the universe means. Well, now, in a way, this meditation method of just letting your mind alone and let it go where it wants to go has the same disadvantage as lying down on the floor. You may go to sleep. But don't worry about that too much, especially if you do it early in the morning. And on waking, immediately is the easiest time. You're just in that moment between sleeping and waking. You will find you are in a very fascinatingly clear state of mind. That's the ideal hour of the day for having an experience of cosmic consciousness. And you can move right into it at that point. Don't get up immediately. Just lay flat out. You may want to do something or other to refresh yourself a little, like taking a drink of water or something. But right at that moment, you find you can have extraordinary clarity. And then you see, as you go on, it begins to become clear to you that there really is no one separate from this changing stream of feelings who's having them They're just there. And in that moment, the problem of what to do about yourself vanishes, because there is no separate self. Thereafter, the most fascinating thing that follows from this is that you can keep up meditation while thinking. This is why a Zen master can also be a scholar and an intellectual. Because the way he does his thinking is exactly the same way as he sweeps a floor or meditates. There is no illusion of a thinker doing the thinking. There is just the thinking process. And therefore, he doesn't get misled and bamboozled by his thoughts. So you see, it's very important to emphasize this, because the process of meditation is not anti-intellectual. In fact, it is, I would say, a basic requisite for leading the intellectual life. Because the person who lives the intellectual life is, of all people, the most liable to be bamboozled with words. And that's the besetting danger of all academicians. That's why they get so stuffy and dowdy, and they suffer from intellectual porcupinism. They're always prickly and querulous and so on. So the reason is they're starved. They don't have anything to think about except thoughts. And they write books about books. And they don't, therefore, have any first-hand experience of life to use for thinking, to think about. So, of all places, in a university is the place where meditation should be practiced. Of getting out of thought for some time of the day. This refreshes the intellectual life. This gives it a zip and a quality, so that as you begin, like Suzuki, old D.T. Suzuki, he was a great intellectual. But he practiced scholarship in the same natural way that one would sail a boat or watch clouds, so that he was never in his pursuit of scholarship cantankerous and pretentious. He was never pedantic. And of course, in the field of sinology today in the United States, you will find some of the most pedantic people in existence. It's represented by the Journal of the American Oriental Society, which is a testy, quarrelsome, bitchy journal, where everybody going at everybody else. And when a scholar doesn't always have to be a scholar. You can write a scholarly book. I wrote a book called The Way of Zen, which is rather scholarly. But then I can do a movie called The Mood of Zen, which isn't scholarly at all, which is just creating an atmosphere. But boy, do the scholars hate it. They say, this is of no value at all. This is just... And they call you a popularizer. Then they call Suzuki a popularizer, because he didn't put in the right kind of footnotes. He was a little vague about some things. But he had forgotten more than most of them ever knew. So in this way, you can sit light to intellectuality. It's a very good thing, because otherwise you become hopelessly ponderous. You become a sort of... A mechanical TikTok being that is full of It's like you put fish in your mouth and the whole thing were very small bones with no meat on them at all. And that's the sort of feeling you finally get from being over-intellectual. So really, I do want to make this plain, because so many people think that the domains of the intellect and the domain of intuition are mutually exclusive. They're not. It's only people keep saying, I understand what you say intellectually, but I don't really feel it. And therefore seem to think that an intellectual understanding may even be an obstacle. And a lot of teachers sometimes give that point of view. They say, the more you think about it, the further you are from it. But I don't think that's true. At least it's oversimplifying the matter. If you've got an intellect, you must use it. It's a divine gift. It's a talent. And nobody can make the sacrifice of the intellect unless they've got one to sacrifice. A lot of fanatics think they've made the sacrifice of the intellect and say, I've given up my private opinions and I'm purely obedient to Holy Scripture or whatever, authority. And that's a lot of, if I may say so, bullshit. Either they haven't thought it through, or else they are concealing from themselves that their obedience to Scripture is at root their own personal opinion. So there isn't this antagonism. If you've got an intellect at all, it's very important that you think things through as far as they can be thought through. But you see, your intellect will eventually tell you its own limitations. It will, in other words, say, I have a certain function as intellect, just like the dial on the telephone has a certain function. And if you spell out questions about the existence of God on the dial of the telephone, you'll be told to go to hell. That's not its function. And so you can easily see, as I've tried to explain to you, that the thought process has limitations, that there are things it will not do. It is the symbolizing of the world, but it is not the real world, except insofar as thoughts are themselves vibrations. That's how I was discussing yesterday, that you can say words and listen to the words simply as sounds. Then you're getting in closer contact with the real world, with the vibration that's at the basis of everything. So, thought itself tells you that it can't go all the way. And then when you understand that, thought naturally gives up. And you become quiet. Let it go. Let all the senses go. And eventually you find you're quiet. And you're centered and still. But don't make an exercise of it. Dogen, in the great Japanese Soto Zen master, always told his students, do not practice Zazen to attain Satori. Sit just to sit. This already practicing Zazen is being a Buddha. This is sitting like a Buddha. And if you do it with an ulterior motive, you're not doing it. There is nowhere to go. So likewise, if you practice centering on the present, you can't do it with an objective because you're off it. And so in action, and you try to do what Gurdjieff calls self-remembering, and you've always got your mind on the present, and you're fully aware of what you're doing all the time, see? Then eventually you will discover that there is nothing else you can do. Because if you think about the past, that's happening now. Think about the future, that's happening now. There is nothing else but now. So then, when you discover that, meditation becomes automatic. You're always in it. Only you have to be stupid and exercise a little folly in order to find it out. That is to try to be there. You see, that's putting legs on a snake, or a beard on a eunuch, or we would say gilding the lily. And but somehow, to wake up, that has to happen. So it's a most marvelous discovery, you see, when you've been working to try and center, to be present, to be alert and awake, and be just here, and you work at it and work at it, and one day you go, doing. There is nowhere else to be. And then you get a very strange sensation. It seems that the now and you are all the same, and that it's like a stream which is moving along and carrying you, but not going anywhere. It moves and doesn't move. It's like looking at a blot, like a Rorschach blot, and seeing the blot running, but into the place where it is. Everything is moving into where it is. And this is the state called eternal now. This is the meaning of eternity. Eternity isn't static. So, this is the meaning of the Zen poem which says, I walk over the bridge, and it's the bridge flow, not the water. I'm walking on foot and yet riding on the back of an ox. I'm empty-handed and yet a spade is in my hand. So we'll have an intermission.
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0: right, so that's today's daily offering of The Cure for October. You're listening to The Breakfast Club. My name's Tall Jay. I'm joined in here today by Thomas and Sabrina. So good to see both of you today. I love it.
1: Heck yeah, coming in hot. I'm really excited to be here.
0: Yeah, this definitely feels like a getting the band back together kind of moment. Huge thanks to Tisby, who just came in and grabbed one of the Salt Vault Records cassette mixes. That'll be super cool. We're just cruising right along. I would love to get to the $10,500 mark by the end of the hour. That's a lofty goal. I think it's 100% achievable. Let's have some people show up.
1: I think it's super possible. Yeah.
0: I do too. With no further ado, while we're waiting for that to happen, I'm just going to jump into the next song right now. I've got some English Beat queued up for us. This is my favorite from them. This is Best Friend. And I hope that you think that we are your radio best friend.

0: All right, that's the English Beat, Best Friend. You're listening to The Breakfast Club. My name's Tal J. I'm joined right now by Thomas and Sabrina. We were just talking about one of the cooler items that's available in the shop right now. Sabrina, do you want to tell us about the Linger gift card?
1: Yeah, sure. So folks who don't know about Linger, they've come onto the scene in the last year or so, and they're a really great record shop just a little south of Salt Lake, but you can head over there. They also have, in addition to all the records that they've got CDs, and they have a whole bunch of vintage clothing, art, and things like that throughout their shop that you can check out. But one thing that they do and have been doing a lot regularly is having bands play in the record shop. So you can also catch bands playing there. So if you haven't checked them out, now may be your chance. You

0: And grab a Linger gift card for a $25 donation, and you get $25 to go check out the shop and maybe pick up some records. So keep that in mind. And also want to give a big thank you to one of the co-owners of Linger for making us soup for the last 2 days. So we have had amazing homemade soup. He used to be a chef back in the days, it turns out. So we've got some very high quality, wonderful soup. So big shout out for the lunch.
1: It is tasty.
0: Yeah.
2: It's been
0: some,
2: nice.
0: We've had some amazing lunch in here, getting spoiled. So big shout out and thank you to Linger for being a partner of ours and for donating. So if you'd like to support Linger and support the station, check out those gift cards. There's, again, limited amount. A lot of the gift cards have already sold out, so don't sleep on it. And yeah, just wanted to mention those gift cards. So
1: yeah, that's a good one for sure. I mean, obviously my interest is piqued by that because I love record stores. I also love vintage clothing stores. Yes. Like it's one-stop shopping. Are you kidding me?
0: It's pretty amazing. It took me a minute to get down there. And once I did, I'm like, holy smokes. It's really cute. It's like almost like a little house that they've turned into a
1: okay.
0: shop. So there's an upstairs and a couple of different rooms you can go explore. And it's a neat place.
1: Well, I definitely know what I'm doing on Saturday.
0: Yeah. So
1: yeah.
0: I've
1: got a child who also loves that stuff.
0: Oh,
1: and like,
0: there you go.
1: I know what she and I are checking out that day. So
0: that's
1: that
0: right.
1: Sounds great.
0: I picked up a Herbie Hancock record a couple weeks ago down there. One I've been looking for. So I was really excited.
1: Oh,
0: to find
1: fantastic!
0: It there. Yeah.
1: Yeah.
0: But anyhow, there's also we have one more vintage gift card as well, and we have a gift card for Frat Tats over at Here's Mine Tattoo Shop. $100 will go toward a tattoo of whatever you want by Frat Tats. So they do some pretty cool stuff. You can check out some of their art at frat.tats on Instagram. And of course, we've got the Petrella's Guitar Complete Setup certificate also that just entered the shop. So if you have a guitar, acoustic or electric, you can get that tuned up and adjusted. Get your fretboard treatment done. Get that nice and clean. There's that, so that's available as well. Just tossing it all out there, a little food for thought. Decide what you might find most interesting. And you can support the station however you choose.
1: Well, and that's one of the things that's cool about the items that we have available in there. There's kind of something for everybody, right? Like you can just go in, check it out, see what tickles your fancy.
0: That's right. And if not, we've got coffee mugs with coffee bags of beans from Cafe Ibis. Again, pretty reasonable on the cost there. You know, their bags of beans are super expensive. So offering those with a KUAA travel mug. Those are nice kind of insulated mugs. We made sure we got some nice mugs this year. And then also some water bottles. So some hydration tools.
1: Cool.
0: As we all need. So, you know, check it out. All right. What you got for us, LJ?
1: I'm going to play a track from a French artist, Desireless. It's an 80s new wave thing, because of course that's my sweet spot, right? But when you were doing Francois Hardy this morning, I was like, oh, you know what, I want to listen to that. So anyway, this is a track called Voyage Voyage. I love this one. Let's check it out.

0: So let's say yesterday you were looking at some items online that you wanted to purchase, and you hit a bump where it said the shipping wasn't available. We heard that that was happening to some folks. That has been rectified. So if yesterday, if you were trying to buy something, you know, like you live out of town or you don't want to drive down to the gateway and pick it up, that has been fixed. So if that was a hurdle you encountered yesterday, the hurdle has been removed.
1: You can now ship to anywhere. You can ship your t-shirt or coffee mug anywhere you'd like. And yeah, sorry about that. If you ran into that at all, but it should all be fixed now. So check it out if you missed your chance to ship your friend a mug. I don't know. Ship your friend a KUAA.
0: Whatever. Yeah.
1: Slip mat. Yeah, there you go. Send him a patch. Anyway, check it out, KUAAFM.org. Let's send Tal J some love. We need to hear from some folks. Donations can come in the form of a donation on the donate page, or you can buy something in the shop. That also counts as a donation. But let's share some love with Tal J today, and the Breakfast Club would love to hear from you.

All right, Jennifer just jumped in and grabbed a couple of coffee mugs. Thank you, thank you, thank you. I am going to do a little song for her right now just because, I don't know, we've become social media friends and all that, and I happen to know she is a fan of this. So anyway, thanks, Jennifer.

0: All right. That's some Howard Jones. You're listening to The Breakfast Club. My name's Tall Jay. We're doing Radiothon right now. I'm joined in the studio by Thomas and Sabrina. Huge thank you to Jennifer for coming in and grabbing some of the coffee mugs. And as we were just talking about, she chose shipping.
1: That's right. It's very reasonable flat rate shipping. So everyone pays the same. No matter how much stuff you get, it's all the same. So think about that. It buys so much stuff that you only pay $7 in shipping. We'll get it to you no matter what. So
0: that's cool.
1: All right. Yes, big thank you to Jennifer. Be like Jennifer. Grab a coffee mug from the shop while they last. They sold out yesterday. We had to re-up inventory, so we might be dwindling on those again. There's also the option to get the bundle with the coffee mug and coffee bean. You kind of bundle there from Cafe Ibis, so don't sleep on it. It's hard to sleep on coffee, to be fair.
0: And that one is a good deal.
1: It's a good deal. So it's, you know, supporting local too. Cafe Ibis, they're up in Ogden. And so we're all about supporting the local folks who help support us as well. So send some love their way and grab a little bundle. Let's see. Jennifer, thank you. Thank you. And we want to say thank you to Tishby again, and Thomas and Edwin, David, Rachel, Christopher, and Evan. Tate and Jane yesterday as well. Thank you all for donating to Breakfast Club.
0: Yes, I'll just say, you know, if I know there's a lot of fans of this kind of music in town. If you like the stuff I'm playing, you know, there's not really anybody else who's doing this exclusively on the radio right now. Like, you'll hear tidbits here and there, but I'm doing it. Right.
1: That's true.
0: I am carrying the torch.
1: It,
0: and
1: yes.
0: if you want to hear this kind of stuff, if you like what you're hearing, help us out. Keep this going.
1: All right. Show some love. Yes. Yeah. KUAAFM.org/donate. You can also just make a little one-time donation and leave a little note to Tall Jay if you'd like. I'm encouraging it. This is the time where we get to hear from folks. We're often talking, you know, to you. We want to hear from you this time. So let's hear from some folks.
0: Well, I'll just say, like, if a donation shows up and I happen to know who your favorite band is, maybe I'll play it like I just did for Jennifer.
1: There you go.
0: I'm going to play one of my favorites right now. This is a band called Real Life. This is If I Could Be God Tonight.

0: Big thank you to Jacinta for that reoccurring monthly donation. You could be like Jacinta and do $5 a month. That's all it takes to keep this station going, is just little bits at a time and the community to help us get there. So we're not greedy, we're just needy. So just a little bit helps us, and we're really only looking to fund the station. We're not trying to do anything too extraordinary with, other than, you know, just pay the bills here. We've got a whole team of volunteers. We all do this from the passion and love of the thing, you know. So we're really just looking to get our overhead costs kind of covered and keep this station moving along for you and keep programs like this one on air. So big impact for that $5 a month. So big thank you to Jacinta.
1: Yeah, the fact that, you know, that they'd show up like that for us right now. So cool. The comment that they love everything that we're doing.
0: That's what it's all about.
1: That's what it's all about, yes. Right?
0: So we'd love to hear from some more folks. If you're feeling it, you can just leave a small donation or a big donation, whatever amount. There's no right amount. We'd just love to hear from some folks. You can leave a comment if you'd like over on the donate page, or you can grab yourself a little merch, a little thank you gift for yourself for your donation for supporting your community radio station. I was thinking about it. There's, you know, this month, within the next month or so, a couple of weeks, you could be, you know, kind of a top-notch citizen of Salt Lake City by, one, donating to community radio, and two, voting. So important things to be participating in your community. So let's check one off the list, shall we? Yeah. get you like a little Girl Scout badge or something.
1: You know, and I'll tell you, like, you know, speaking of like the badge kind of idea, for me, as I'm about town, if I bump into somebody wearing a KUAA hat or shirt or whatever, I always instantly feel like I've bumped into an old friend, right?
0: Yes.
1: Like, and it reminds me of like back in the day of, you know, some of the other radio stations have been around. If, you know, as a kid, when, if I ran into somebody wearing the shirt of the radio station that I liked, I was just like, oh, here, these are my people. And, you know, there's a guy I've bumped into a couple of times over the last week. And it's always just like, hey, KUA hat guy. And he's like, oh, hey, Breakfast Club guy. And we just chat, right? And like, he'll run down a list of what I played on the show that day, which is like, that's super cool. Like, you know, my ego loves that.
0: That's dedication. You know? Yes. I'm a big fan of just like, when I see someone, I'll just do the point. I'll just be like, and I'll point at my hat, I'll point at their hat. I'm like, yes. And that's it. It's like, it's nonverbal, but it's just like acknowledgement. It's
1: yeah.
0: I see you.
1: Yeah, you're finding your people.
0: That's right. So it's sort of like wearing all of your favorite band's t-shirt at the same time. You know, it's like, you know, we're all part of this little project, and it's great. So thank you all for donating to the station and being part of the little KUA fam. It's great.
1: Yeah, I will say, you know, speaking of the favorite band thing, there's a good chance we've got tickets to your favorite band available in the shop, right?
0: Yes.
1: Like, go and check that out. You get the ticket, plus we get the bump. Like, you know, it's awesome.
0: It's a win-win.
1: You still get to go to the show. We get some help.
0: Yeah.
1: It's awesome.
0: I'll read off a few of these that are still available. And big thank you to SNS and the State Room for helping us out with these tickets. They're also great partners of ours. We've got the Black Angels with Ghost Woman over at Metro Music Hall November 13th. There's still some tickets you can grab and support the station at the same time over at kuaafm.org/donate. 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There's King Buffalo, LA Witch here as well. Russian Circles is going to be at Metro Music Hall as well with Primitive Man. Let's see. We've got Babe Haven over at Kilby Court. Squirrel Flowers coming up November 13th, and Thundercat. These tickets are still here. I'm actually really surprised to still see these here, and I'm not sure how long they will be, but Thundercat, I think there's only two tickets left, so the Complex, check it out. Gillaband, one of my faves. I'm really excited to see them too over at Kilby Court. Those are all available for donation, so something to consider. Do it before they sell out, even if, you know, you're thinking about going, now's your chance. Get those tickets. What else? I don't know. So exciting. I'm just here. I'm so jazzed about Radiothon. It's one of my favorite things because, again, we're always talking through the microphone out to the world, but now's our chance to kind of turn the mic around and hear from you. So now's your chance. Let's hear from you. We'd love to hear from some folks. Grab yourself a concert ticket, t-shirt, whatever that may be. Leave a little comment for Jeremy. Think about it. You got some good tunes for us?
1: Yeah, I'm gonna I'm gonna do a cool track from the mid '90s that should have gotten more love than it did at the time. It got overlooked. But this is a band called Rialto. Super cool track. Monday Morning, 5:19.
0: Right on.

0: That's Rialto, Monday morning, 519. This is The Breakfast Club. My name is Tall Jay. We're doing Radiothon. Big thank you to Cinta and Tisby. They said they wanted to hear some more Sparks. Let's do it. And also, I would love to hear from you. I'd love to hear from, let's say, five people before 11:30. That would be awesome.
1: No donation amount is too small. We appreciate every little bit. And we know that things are tight. And, so, you know, that's why we run things the way we do here. We're, you know, we're volunteer run. We keep it as lean as possible. We do the most with the least. So any little bit you can throw our way is huge. So thank you to Cinta and Tisby. And let's see, I want to just say thank you again to Jennifer and Thomas, Edwin, David, Rachel, Christopher, Evan, Tate, Jane, all donating during The Breakfast Club. So thank you all. Let's hear from five more folks.
0: Five more folks. And Sparks might disagree, but I will say this town is big enough for all of us.

0: Holy smokes, I love that band. I love them so much. I love them so much. They're so cool. It's so hard for me to believe that.
1: As soon as you hit play, you put your head in your hands and you say, God, this band is so cool.
0: I love them so much. I've gotten to see them live a couple of times. And without exaggeration, best live music experience I've ever had. Ever.
1: I can't even imagine. It's the pure energy. I can't even imagine.
0: Yeah, and like genre-wise, they're so all over the map, and they nail every song. And Ron, the guy who does behind all the music, he just turned 81, and they still just kill it. And little brother Russell, the singer, is 78, still hits all the high notes.
1: Amazing.
0: Anyway. I digress. Let's talk about Radiothon. Because if you get me going about Sparks, we're here
1: to talk about Sparks. That's the whole point, right?
0: Right.
1: You know, so if you want to hear programs like this playing music like that, now's your chance. This is where you vote with your dollar. Say, this is a show I want on air. Vote with your dollar and say, the show. That's one way to do it. But just let us, you know, show your voice. Show that you love Sparks.
0: Well, and I'll say, like, I'm not the only DJ here who is that enthusiastic about the music they're playing, right? Like, where all of us are playing stuff that we genuinely love, that we genuinely want to share, that we're genuinely excited about. You know, it's not an algorithm playlist. It's like, I want to listen to Sparks. I'm going to make y'all listen to Sparks with me, right?
1: We're on the ride. We're stuck in the car with you.
0: Yeah, right.
1: No. I'm teasing.
0: No, but you are.
1: Yeah.
0: Tease all you want. It's also true.
1: But you're here for a reason. You know, it's like you have an extensive music knowledge and experience, and we're so glad to have you here. And you also, you know, you play shows all over town. You do vinyl sets. I mean, you know, you're a legend in your own right. So we're really happy to have you here.
0: I appreciate that. That means a lot. Yeah.
1: So thanks for being here with the station. And this show is really special, I think. You know, and you've managed to find a little niche group of folks who've been missing their new wave and have found a little home here at KUAA during your show time. So, you know, that's really special. And, you know, I know there's a goth scene here that's also found a home here during your show. And it's huge.
0: Of the guests I have in for interviews and stuff like that, there's a bit of a joke in the elder goth community that my Fridays, when I have guests in, I have to be careful. Otherwise, it's going to turn into that Saturday Night Live skit, goth talk.
1: Yes. Oh, my gosh. Literally that, though. That's amazing. We might have to do a meme or something about that. But
0: we totally should. Yeah, but we totally should.
1: But anyway, if you found a little home, a little slice of home here during Breakfast Club, you know, show up for Tall J now. Throw us a little donation. Throw Tall J a little note if you'd like on the donate page. You can do that, or you can show your support by getting a KUA T-shirt, a little coffee mug, pick out a little something for yourself for your gift for donating. Only 45 minutes left of the show, so don't let time run out. We want to hear still from five folks. We haven't heard from anyone yet, so if you're thinking about it, or if you haven't yet, now's the time. We're you know, no time like the present. We'd love to hear from you. And 45 minutes left of Breakfast Club, so
0: yeah,
1: let's make it happen.
0: All right, and since we're talking about the gloomier stuff, I'm going to do my favorite Susie song.
1: Let's do it.
0: All right, this is Cities and Dust.

0: All right, that's some Susie and the Banshees. Tall Jay hanging out with Sabrina.
1: How's it going?
0: It's going great. I just got a super cool text from my friend Storm. You know, she also loves that song. What's not to love? It's Susie. Like, she's a icon for a reason.
1: Legend.
0: Anyway, definitely want to hear some more people from some more people. We got about 40 minutes left on the show today. If you like what we're doing, if you like what we're hearing, if you just like KUAA in general, throw us some love. There's a variety of ways one can do that.
1: Yes. You can head over to KUAAFM.org/donate. And on that page, you're going to find some of the shop items that we have available for our fall radiothon. And once they're gone, they're gone. So a lot of those things are kind of this week only. And then some of them have sold out already too. So get them while you can. And then there's also, if you scroll down a little, there's also an option to just do a one-time donation. So if all you've got is $5, hey, that is huge for us. That's, you know, that's the kind of stuff we're talking about. That it all adds up to a whole lot. And so we'd love to hear from some folks. Just drop a $5 donation in if you'd like, if that's all you can. And another way you can give, if you don't have it, you know, hey, pockets are empty right now, you can also just give us a like on Instagram. You can share some of our Radiothon posts. Just give the station a little love there. It's all helpful. It helps us get the word out about the station and helps folks find programs like this. So KUAA at KUAA Radio on Instagram. And yeah, just big thank you to everyone who's given so far. We know it's a lot. I know it's a lot to ask for. But if you do decide to donate, we'd love to offer you a KUAA kind of exclusive merch item. So head to the shop, take a look, see what might be up your alley in terms of designs. The Wizzy Starman sweatshirts, which I know you're a big fan of, Jeremy.
0: Yeah, they're cool.
1: Is you can get those in white or black, if you're feeling either option. So there's the black or white Wizzy Starman t-shirts, long sleeve shirts, and sweatshirt hoodies. So check those out. And we did just this morning add one more hoodie option. It's just a kind of the classic KUAA Trent Call hoodie. So that is also available as of today. So if you haven't, take a look.
0: Well, and we sold one within minutes of it going
1: online. Within minutes,
0: someone
1: saw it. But I just want to make sure folks know about it. I don't think we've mentioned it otherwise. So it's on there. Check it out. And don't sleep on those concert tickets either. So lots of ways you can give, lots of ways you can spread the word. We appreciate every little bit. We appreciate you even just tuning in and following along this journey with us. It's a big effort for us. We just do this, you know, one week in the fall and one week in the spring. Otherwise, it's just programming for you. And we're all in here, you know, volunteers, just, you know, bringing in our own records, bringing in all of our own, you know, music from our personal collections to share on the radio. So it's just a big passion project dedicated to Salt Lake City and beyond. So hopefully you're enjoying it. Hopefully you get a little something out of this station. And anyway, I could keep talking, but let's hear a tune. What you got for us?
0: I'm going to do another one of my favorite bands. This is Book of Love. Their track Alice Every Day. I love it. I love everything I play, but that's the point. Anyway,
1: that's the point, yes.
0: Alice Every Day by Book of Love.

0: want to hear from one person right now. Sabrina, what do you think? Do you think we can do it?
1: I think we can hear from one person. We just need to break this little lull, just get us a little momentum. Who's it going to be? Who's going to help us out? We need to hear from just one person just to kind of get this momentum back. Things slow down just a little bit, but help us keep it going. Head over to the website, click that shop or donate button. Help us out, kuaafm.org.
0: Yeah, if you think it's going to be somebody else, it's not. It's going to be you.

0: Book of Love, Alice Every Day, from their album Candy Carol. Big deal for me as a kiddo, big deal for me still. Absolutely adore that band. I kind of want to jump into another song. We
1: actually have a small update to make.
0: Oh,
1: sorry to interrupt.
0: No, go nuts.
1: We have a donation coming in from Charles, and Charles got a KUAA Trent Call t-shirt.
0: Okay.
1: Amazing.
0: Going for the classic.
1: Going to be looking sharp, and it looks like Charles left a little, I think, oh no, just the shipping cost. Sorry, I was trying to calculate the math. Okay, Charles, well done, friend. We're so excited to hear from you. You're the one. You're the one we were looking for. And we're also looking for another one.
0: Yep.
1: We're looking for still five people. We've got one. So four more by 12 o'clock before the show wraps up. We'd love to hear from you. Be like Charles. Grab yourself a little KUA t-shirt. Four more folks. Sorry to cut you off on the music.
0: Oh, no. We're
1: pausing for the cause. We're paused
0: pause for the cause.
1: That's our thing. So we pausing the music for the cause.
0: Yep. All right. Well, I'm Tall Jay, hanging out with Sabrina. Thomas is in the other room. We're just, like I said, it feels like we're getting the band back together. I love it. Let's listen to some Flock of Seagulls right now, though.
1: Thank you, Charles.

0: All right, Flock of Seagulls. What a classic. That song is so romantic. I love it. I love it. I love it. I love it. So one of the cool items that we've got in the shop right now is the Linger gift card.
1: Yes. And, I mean, how often do you buy records?
0: More than I care to admit.
1: Yes. Yeah. So, listen, if you're someone that's regularly picking up records in town, this is a dollar for dollar. 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So a lot of our gift cards have already sold out, but there are still a few Linger gift cards left. So if you'd like to support the station, and also if you're, you know, like I said, if you're planning on buying the records anyway, it's a win-win. You support a local business, support the station, get yourself some records. Win-win-win-win, really.
0: Yeah, it's exactly.
1: Pretty good stuff. So don't sleep on those gift cards. I just want to make sure we highlight those as options that are available for all the folks that are, you know, they're also kind of a newer shop in town. Really cool spot to go swing by. So
0: I always love checking out the new spots because you just never know.
1: You never know.
0: You never know.
1: You never know. They have some great stuff. Like I think I was talking about it earlier. I went and picked up some things. I got this Herbie Hancock record that I've had my eye on for a while. Marcos Valle record and some other cool things that I'm stoked to have. I've been playing them on my show. So very, very cool little shop. And they've got vintage clothes upstairs, like the whole top floor. I picked up a jean jacket. I don't know. Worth checking out. I won't want to oversell. You can check it out on your own. Say, prove it to me. And do your thing. But thanks for everyone who's donated so far during the Breakfast Club. Charles, come in. We needed to hear from you. You gave us the energy we needed. Thank you, Charles. And thank you to Jennifer, Thomas, Cinta, Bill. Let me see, get the full list here. David, Edwin, Isbai, and David again, Rachel, Christopher, Evan, Tate, Jane, all donating during the Breakfast Club. Thank you all so much. We're still waiting to hear from four more people before the show wraps at noon. So if you've been thinking about it, now's your chance. We'd love to hear from you. Help out Tall Jay meet his goal.
0: And I'll tell you, I am personally super piqued about the Linger gift card. I love going and digging for records and stuff like that. I feel like I'm uncovering artifacts and stuff like that. And I especially love it when I'm in a new place and I find something that is an actual artifact. Like I picked up one a little while ago. It's

0: Starcrawler. They were just here.
1: Yep.
0: Opening for the Sex Pistols over at the Union. That was a nice show.
1: My favorite singer of the last year.
0: If you have not seen them live, she looks like she's tall, but she's normal height. She's just very skinny.
1: Yeah.
0: So you think she's like towering over you, but she's not.
1: Well, if she's on stage, she would be.
0: Yeah. Depends on the stage.
1: Sure.
0: All right, this is KUAA 99.9 FM in Salt Lake City.
1: We got more donations.
0: Oh, well, we did.
2: We've heard from Ben.
0: Okay.
2: Ben has picked up a slip mat.
1: Ben, starting the bees off.
0: Okay.
2: Oh my gosh, it's actually, yeah, how odd. Yes, thank you so much, Ben. Ben has visited KUAA.
0: All right.
2: FM.org/donate.
1: Did Ben guess which of the heavy four I haven't seen?
2: I don't know that we got that note with his, I assume his.
0: What about the big four of grunge? That would be Nirvana, Pearl Jam, Soundgarden, and Alice in Chains.
1: Oh. Never saw Nirvana.
0: Ooh. I saw Soundgarden a couple of times right around the Louder Than Love era over not far from here at the old Speedway.
1: Yeah.
0: They exploded the PA system. They had to finish the show just on stage volume.
1: You're kidding.
0: Nope. And Chris Cornell stuck a mic stand through the ceiling. So it was a good show.
1: I saw Soundgarden at the Off Ramp for $6.
0: Cool.
2: I've never
1: like
2: seen
1: 25 people in there.
2: Alice in Chains.
0: Nice.
1: That's the only one?
2: Yeah, I saw Nirvana.
1: Okay.
2: Yep.
0: Saw Pearl Jam at Deviate on their first tour. Salt Lake City, we thought we were cool because Eddie Vedder did the whole climbing the balcony
1: sure.
0: thing.
1: Yeah.
0: Then we noticed he did it everywhere.
1: Yeah, so this part place, of the show.
0: It wasn't special here. He did that everywhere.
2: May I say that.

0: an anvil fell, cartoon style, onto the onto the Arts Hub, the average age of KUAA DJs would fall from 34 to 27, I think, in one fell swoop.
1: Yeah. That's true.
2: True.
0: Also claiming the... nearby Sabrina, who has nothing to do with this conversation right now. But
2: Sabrina's lived a full life. He'll be fine.
0: KUAAFM.org/donate.
2: Yeah, this is a thing we do twice a year when we ask for you to give us a little something back. I like to think this is an alternative to Spotify. I like to think anything really is
1: sure.
2: Thinking for yourself is an alternative to Spotify.
1: Sure.
2: Because when you listen to this, show, you listen to another show, you probably don't know what's coming.
1: No.
2: You cannot guess what's coming, probably.
1: No.
2: I would hope not anyway. I've been doing the heavy rotation for a little over a year now, and I've tried to very few repeaters. Today's show is like a lot of stuff happening in the background of kind of the greatest hits of things I've played over the last year. So.
1: There you go. Nice.
2: And but every week I try to make sure it's like it's all new stuff that I have not played previously.
1: Right.
2: That's going to get more difficult as things go along.
1: Yeah, I think you got some room.
2: And I get more senile, and yeah. I don't remember bands that I've played.
1: Well, that part I can't help you with.
2: I'm trying. All of the Diet Coke and Coke Zero I'm drinking is slowly obliterating my brain as we speak. So kids,
1: well, that's a fact.
2: Kids don't do that. It's worse for you than most everything else.
1: That is true.
2: Except music.
1: No, sugar is
2: See,
1: worse.
2: I'm doing the weave. What I'm doing is the weave. Music is fundamental, okay?
1: The weave. Kids, pay attention.
2: This radiothon is taking off like a rocket ship in reverse.
1: Maybe we have to listen to Angel to get it, to kick it into high gear.
2: I'm going to say...
1: The tower is a little too long.
2: Yeah, Angel started off as like kind of a prog band.
1: Yeah.
2: And then the record company realized, oh, you're not selling anything. Why don't you go more pop? That didn't work.
1: Right. Otherwise, we'll have Greg Jafria come out with his own album.
2: He did.
1: I know.
2: He did a couple. And, they reunited a couple years ago. And it was a stage full of black wigs and white clothing.
1: Yeah.
2: And they sounded okay.
1: And they came up with the great name Jafria for the band.
2: Yeah, when the keyboardist broke off into his own project. We'll call it Jufria. He tried to call it Angel, and the lawyer said, no.
1: No, no, no.
2: You can't do that. Even though we lost money on that band, you cannot do that. So they went with Jufria, the most pronounceable name. Is that Italian?
1: I think so.
2: Come on.
1: I don't know.
2: Is it?
1: I don't know. Just because it has a vowel at the end doesn't make it
2: Come
1: Italian.
2: Come on, Mr. Ellison. Tell me if that is Italian.
1: I don't believe that Jafria is Italian.
2: Okay.
1: But I do believe that it is Serbian.
2: Okay. All right.
1: But these are all just beliefs, much like Satanism and Christianity and all those other things. So mm-hmm. We don't really know.
2: Yeah. Yeah. Okay. All right.
1: However, is there an Angel song you can play? That's what I'm wondering.
2: I'm trying to think of one I like anymore. Because it's got to be something I like.
1: I didn't say like.
2: I'm not going to play a song I hate. So there are some here and there. Like, that one's no good either.
1: Okay.
2: They were better at album covers and music. They had great album covers and the music.
1: Sure.
2: Like Molly Hatchet. See, there's a band that had killer album covers. And it didn't even matter if there was even a record in it.
1: No.
2: People would just buy it.
1: Sure.
2: The same with Kiss and those solo albums.
1: Yeah, but after you open the Kiss album, you're in trouble.
2: That is true. Imagine being a young Kiss fan and you buy all four solo albums. You spent your entire allowance for the month there. I did that.
1: Did you?
2: I did that.
1: I never owned any of the Kiss solo records.
2: You only need Ace Frehley's. That's all. The only one you need.
1: Okay.
2: It's just kind of...
1: Still now or back then?
2: Still now.
1: Okay.
2: Yeah, none of them aged well, but Ace Frehley's did the best. See, this is the kind of musical knowledge you get here at KUAA. you don't get this with a canned DJ who's like, you know, rushing you through drive time or, selling timeshares or whatever. Our DJs, most of them anyway, know stuff about the music they're playing.
1: That is true.
2: Gianni doesn't always, but...
1: That's true. Do you want to know how I know that? I was not aware, and this is the truth.
2: Oh, yeah.
1: I was not aware that Diamond Head originally wrote Am I Evil?
2: Covered famously by Metallica.
1: Covered famously by Metallica. You didn't either?
0: I by virtue of my arms out expression, I am I am also unsure of this.
1: Sabrina, do you know who the original band that did Am I Evil is? See, that's three of three of us and only one of you, Frosty.
2: Yeah, Diamond Head originated in England in the late 70s. They were part of the new wave of British heavy metal way back then.
1: Sure.
2: Into the early 80s. And Metallica basically stole their entire sound from them.
1: Right.
2: And brought it stateside. Because back when Lars was a tennis pro traveling Europe, he would pick up all these albums on his travels.
1: And really?
2: He would bring them back to L.A. or wherever he lived at the time. And
1: San Jose.
2: He put a band together.
1: Nice.
2: And said, hey, listen to this. Let's just do this.
1: Okay.
2: And that was Metallica.
1: And now they're all rich and famous.
0: They are that.
2: But Metallica did do them a solid by covering their song, therefore generating a lot of album sales, therefore songwriter royalties.
1: Sure.
2: So they kept them out of the poorhouse.
1: They did that for Queen, too. Oh, wait. Never mind.
2: Queen. I think Queen did okay
1: Queen
2: by themselves.
1: Queen did okay by themselves.
2: Queen was fine by themselves.
1: KUAAFM.org. We got Strong Finish coming up. Hour and 9 minutes.
2: Oh, yeah, yeah. All right.
1: That's not one after 909. Beatles reference.
2: Yeah.
1: But it's 1 hour and 9 minutes.
2: Time flies when you're extracting money from your listeners.
1: That's true.
2: We're not extracting. You're giving us.
1: We're extorting.
2: I know. The economy. I know we're in the golden age, but you know, even though we're in the golden age, you're maybe not feeling it. Probably because you're not a billionaire.
1: That's why well, you don't know that.
2: I doubt any billionaires listen to KUAA. So therefore, it's up to you, the real people.
1: Music for the common people.
2: There you go. See, hey, you there might have a T-shirt there.
1: There's a T-shirt. Will that one pass? Music for the common people?
0: Two thumbs up.
1: Okay.
2: But don't say music for the commoners, because that's got a bit of a condescension to it.
1: Okay.
2: Yeah, not music for the commoners, for the common people.
1: What about music for the commons?
2: That sounds like you're for the Sugar House Mall over there or something.
1: Yeah, exactly.
2: Yeah. See, if you're not from here, you don't know what we're talking about. Sugar House is a part of town where none of us can afford to shop or live.
1: That's right. Anymore. Even though we all used to live there.
2: Yeah, when I first moved to Salt Lake, you know what my rent was downtown? Probably about $300.
1: Ninth East?
2: Before that.
1: Before that.
2: Even close down to the Cosmic Airplane. I lived
1: $285.
2: About $300.
1: Nice.
2: Yeah, next door to the Cosmic Airplane.
1: Ah, I miss the Cosmic Airplane.
2: Nostalgia.
1: Nostalgia.
2: It's what me and Gianni bring to you every week.
1: Separately.
2: Yeah.
1: Two different types of nostalgia.
2: So the younger DJs can tell you what used to be a KFC that eventually became a TJ Maxx or whatever. We bring institutional knowledge that you just can't get anywhere else.
1: You can't even purchase it.
2: You can't even hear it.
1: You can. $55. Double nickels on the dime.
2: Oh, yeah.
1: What happens at $55, Sabrina? Come tell the folks.
2: Husker Du.
3: And $55, Gianni's going to sing a song.
2: Just what?
3: Just kidding.
1: Am I not?
3: No, we will hit our $11,000 mark.
1: I'll sing Am I Evil if we get there.
3: So
1: if it's a $155 donation, I'll sing Am I Evil.
2: Okay. I think that's
1: but it can't be two 25s and a 7. It's got to be one $55 donation. I don't do this for free.
2: Well, most of the time you do, but...
1: Dance, not, monkey. Dance.
2: Not this week. We are dancing monkeys for you, the listeners of KUAA.
1: So go to KUAAFM.org, get us over 11,000. Sabrina will be so happy she won't be able to control herself.
2: Mm.
1: And she might sing.
3: I might. No, I won't. I won't.
1: No?
3: I'll hit the gong.
1: Uh-oh. We got a phone call.
2: It's one of those things you never know what if to answer it or not.
1: Yeah, she's taking a big risk here during heaven. What's that?
2: Who's it? All right, we're getting instructions.
1: Who is it?
2: I think someone making a money drop. It's going to be in a bag outside.
1: You can't drop the money outside in a bag.
2: Not here, no.
1: Not here.
2: We'll be back in a moment.
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0: man. Going to Hollywood gonna be a big shot. That town's gonna suck you up and spit you out. You ain't gonna have a pot to piss in. Don't come back to me for a job. You made your bed. Now sleep in it. Go to work for these Kaplan's brothers. Who are the Anifers? The Stewie, Miles Kaplan's. You ain't gonna have a dime.
1: Oh, that's so true. If you
2: That is so true.
1: If you have a pot to piss in, please donate to KUAAFM.org/donate. We hit 11,000, and I think Gianni does have to sing.
2: I do have to sing. I'm not going to sing the whole song, but I will sing this part. Are you ready?
1: Okay, here we
2: 27,
1: go.
2: 27, everyone was nice. Got to go see them. Bodies on the ice. Bodies on the ice. Why? Why? Am I evil? Yes, I am. Am I evil? I am, man.
1: All right.
2: That's it. That's the whole thing.
1: That's good.
2: I mean, that's all the words I know.
1: That's all you need.
2: That's all you need.
1: Everything. See
2: what? Anyway, see my word, good as gold.
1: You make magic happen when you send us money. It's the kind of magic that happens all the time.
2: Is it, though?
1: Well, some of the time. See, we even took a phone call, which other radio stations will not take your phone call. They will take your call, and you make a request, and they'll say, we'll try and get that on for you.
2: Let me see if I brought it.
1: Oh, yeah. Let me see if I brought it.
2: Let me see if I brought it.
1: See, that's the thing that the vinyl DJs get away with.
2: The one thing I will say about Forgash and Cody D, mm-hmm. and I saw it happen multiple times,
1: yeah.
2: people would call up and request songs, and he'd just go, nope. Sorry. Not doing it.
1: I planned this show a month ago. We're not putting any...
2: That's right.
1: Any wild cards in here?
2: Okay, so we hit 11K. Sweet.
1: Do we have somebody to call out for
3: that? I think
1: that?
3: We only have to say at least the station ID of we are listening
2: Sabrina's
3: to.
2: Sabrina's going to do the station ID. That was the deal.
3: I did not know that.
4: No, me. I did not know either. So, Randy.
2: You got to pay attention to the whole thing.
4: It's KUAA, 99.9 FM. Salt Lake City. There it is, Salt Lake City.
2: And on the web?
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2: Cool.
4: /
2: Sweet.
4: Donate.
2: Nice.
4: But we got to say thank you to Randy. And
2: Randy
4: Jeremy.
2: And Jeremy.
4: Jeremy's cooking, but he's going
2: to
4: donate.
2: We don't know who came in first or who wanted to hear "Am I Evil" sung by.
1: We all did.
4: Yeah.
2: Okay. Well,
1: you can't narrow it down to just one person.
4: If they didn't do it, someone else would have. You know.
2: Ah, so kind of you. So, do we thank everybody? We good to go?
3: I think we are caught up.
2: But we still have an hour left. We have 58 minutes.
1: What?
2: 58 minutes left.
4: That means we got to raise another $1,000.
2: Means we got to get well over 1,000 to 1,500. Where are we at?
4: How about another, just another 666? We'll settle for that.
2: You know what? I know there's 6 listeners out there.
1: At least.
2: I want to blow Thomas's mind.
1: Mm-hmm.
3: Oh.
2: Because numerology and stuff like that freaks him out. didn't know if you knew this about him.
1: Really? Okay.
2: But now everybody knows this about him. You're welcome. So, I need 6 people all at once. I'm going to give you 4 minutes, so it's 3:06. At 3:06, mm-hmm. Oh man, I love this song. This is the best Van Halen song ever written, and I will die on that hill. 3:06, need 6 people to donate $6.66 and then leave the studio because Thomas's head's going to explode. If you want to see that happen, well, you can't see it happen. But if you want to hear a story of what happened when that happened, go to KUAAFM.org in 3 minutes and donate $6.66. You be one of the 6. You be one of the 6. You be one of the 6. Got it?
1: We're talking to you, by the way.
2: We're talking to you.
1: All right. This is the Van Halen song you don't hear on the regular radio stations.
2: Ever. And it's the best song they ever wrote.
1: Deep cut.
2: Do it.

0: cadaver from Sweden.
1: Did you get permission to use that cover on your heavy rotation thing?
0: Did I get a... Oh, no, no. That's a... The Spinatron.
1: Just because people are dead doesn't mean you can, you know.
0: I have no control over the Spinatron. Well, I do.
1: Have your way with their covers.
0: I want to thank Eric for the donation. And go see Eric on Saturday night at Aces High.
1: Yeah.
0: That's, he asked me, like, can you put in a plug for my show in last week? I said, yeah, totally. And then I realized, oh, it's Radiothon. I don't know, man.
1: Don't know.
0: But yeah, go see him and a couple other bands at Aces High, and you'll be blowing your brains out rocking. It's much even louder than this show.
1: Nice. How could anything be louder than this show?
0: Well, the thing is, because there's people here, I'm keeping it pretty low key.
1: Ah.
0: But whenever somebody walks into the studio and I'm just here by myself, this stuff is like on 11, and they come in and go, they wince, and then they leave.
1: Nice.
0: They even moved the production gear over to the other side of the building just because I'm too loud in here.
1: Maybe you should start getting into disco.
0: Maybe.
1: It's a lower volume genre.
0: Maybe, yeah. Anyway.
1: I can't even see you.
0: We want to... Actually, I did during Super 70 Swag. I did play some disco.
1: Did you?
0: I did a little bit, yeah.
1: What was it that you thought was disco that you played?
0: Car Wash.
1: Okay.
0: Yeah, Car Wash album.
1: All
0: yeah.
1: Right, okay.
0: All right. This is the.
1: Honorary.
0: Other station. Like, there's another station that has the mandatory Metallica songs or blocks.
1: Is that a thing?
0: That is a thing. Yeah. Over at the rock station, the so-called rock station that doesn't rock as hard as this show, and I thought of Statutory Sabbath, but that sounds terrible.
1: That does sound really bad.
0: Technically, legally, it's correct.
1: Sabrina would have to veto that.
0: Sabrina left the room. She just like, I can't with this, even.
1: Okay, so we need some more people. We got no 666ers?
2: Not at this point.
1: So your brain is safe.
2: Not since that Angel fan. Yes. My brain is safe for the moment. Yeah, kuaafm.org/donate. Please come in with a pledge that's comfortable for you.
1: Where's all the heavy rotators? I don't get it.
2: Don't know.
0: See, if you do it now, we're not going to bug you again until April.
1: That's
0: Think
1: true.
0: How far away April is. As a society, we might not even make it to April. So this could be your last chance to give us some money.
1: Right.
0: You're not going to need money going forward into the future.
1: And the Dodgers won't suck again until April.
0: Yeah. Again, more things I don't know. more sports ball things I don't know.
1: Well, Bill.
0: Yes?
1: Baseball starts in April.
0: Does it?
1: Yes.
0: Oh, okay. Are you one of those weirdos that watches the warm-up games?
1: No.
0: Oh, okay.
1: No, I don't do any of that.
0: Okay. So you're not that guy.
1: No, I'm not that guy.
0: Whew. Okay, cool. As happy as I was that, you know, what if I were going to actually care about a sport, hockey would be it.
1: Yeah.
0: And now we got an NHL team right here in Salt Lake City.
1: Yeah, apparently a good one.
0: I don't think I can afford to go to it. Yeah, I've seen sure the prices. Can. I can't afford to go to it. You can't afford to support this show, though.
1: You can.
0: See, I'm doing the weave.
1: There you go.
0: I'm still doing the weave right now. Yeah.
1: Any amount of money goes into the pot, right?
0: It doesn't go into buying pot. It goes into the pot.
1: Right.
0: Yeah.
1: The kitty. It all goes into the same gigantic bowl of gumbo.
0: Yes. Yeah. I am a medicinal card holder, so you got to be specific about what you were talking about there.
1: I don't know what you're talking about. But I do know that in 43 minutes, you're going to get booted out of here by Lavana.
0: Yes.
1: So before that happens...
0: That's what usually happens every week, too.
1: Right, but before that happens this week, two things.
0: This will be your last chance to donate to Heavy Rotation in 2026.
1: Correct. This is it.
0: Yeah.
1: And next year, who knows what's going to happen? Yeah, the world might be over.
0: Once we get to November, everything's going to be great because that's when Grand Theft Auto 6 comes out.
1: Let's hope that everybody votes for Grand Theft Auto 6.
0: All right. Vote for KUAA.
1: 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Or just punch the donate button.
0: Yeah, there you go. See,
1: you don't have to type if you don't want to.
0: I'm making it too complicated. Is that what you're saying?
1: No, I'm just saying I don't need that because I'll just punch buttons until I find the right thing.
0: You're just a button masher.
1: That's how I. That's kind of how I get through my life.
0: Okay.
1: So,
0: okay. Basically,
1: go to KUAFM.org and get. Oh, whoa.
2: We would like to thank Conrad T.
0: Ooh.
2: Who has visited the online store.
0: All right.
2: And has invested in a tote and a hat. Thank you,
0: Conrad. All right.
1: Tote and a hat.
0: You can take,
1: nice.
0: You can take that to Trader Joe's.
1: Sweet. Let's go, Connor.
2: Conrad.
0: Nice.
1: Conrad. Sorry, Conrad.
0: Nice. So if you, basically, this is the only heavy show. I call this show Thursday afternoon rock leader.
1: There you go.
0: Because it's true.
1: That is true.
0: Yeah. And you don't get
1: home
0: a show.
1: Home of the hits.
0: Home of the hits. And see, I had another one. Raising the funds to get it done.
1: There you go.
0: See, I'm just full of them.
1: Nice.
0: Yeah. I work in marketing. And
1: what would I have to
0: do? And I'm dead inside.
1: What would I have to do to hear Let It Roll?
0: Let It Roll by UFO?
1: Correct.
0: Oh, man. Can you sing Let It Roll?
1: I've done my singing for the day, but you haven't done all of your donating for the day.
0: No.
1: If you're still one of those people that hasn't donated, now is the time, because DJ Frosty is 45 minutes away from going back to his regular day job as the man who hates the sun.
0: Well, look at me. I'm the whitest person here.
1: Don't you remember that show?
0: The
1: hideous sun demon.
3: The hideous sun demon.
1: All right, let's go. KUAFM.org. Let's get it done. We're very, very, very close. Need your help.
0: I guarantee you no other station in Utah, or maybe the Western United States for that matter, plays Deadbolt.
1: Nobody.
0: This is Deadbolt.
1: I did see them at the old Spankier.
0: Burt's.
1: Yeah, right.
0: Angela was there.
1: Your Angela?
0: Mm-hmm. Yeah. The people who recognize Deadbolt are Angela and Annika.
1: Okay. All right.
0: Those are the only two people besides us who know Deadbolt.
1: Nice.
0: From San Diego.
1: Also, you still have three, I believe.
0: Oh, that's right.
1: Three guitar things.
0: Okay, if you're a guitar nerd. And,
1: or you know a guitar nerd.
0: And say you pick up your guitar and you're looking down the neck and it goes boop. It's just like, it looks like a twisty cone there.
1: It's not good.
0: That's bad. And you can try doing the truss rod work yourself. I wouldn't recommend
1: it. Don't do that. Please don't do that.
0: Let someone who knows what they're doing.
1: Correct.
0: So if you know what a truss rod is, you know what I'm talking about. If you don't know what a truss rod is and you still own a guitar, that's even worse.
1: That is worse.
0: Yeah, I don't know if I dare answer the phone.
1: Here's the thing. It's $75
0: true
1: donation.
0: That's a bargain.
1: And that's the price of the regular setup.
0: That's a bargain, yeah.
1: So you're literally just getting a setup. Somebody's doing it for free.
0: It's a one-for-one trade.
1: It's a one-for-one trade. KUAAFM.org. Let's get to it.
0: Do it / donate.

0: guillotine. Blood money.
1: Hey, there's a gonger.
0: Gonger, nice.
1: That's a cool little gong. Where did we get that?
0: I think it's a symbol, actually.
1: You have a gong in your house? Wow.
0: You don't know what happens with Sabrina at home.
1: That's her status symbol.
0: It's nice. All right, we want to...
2: Oh, yeah.
0: So we're almost there. We got another half an hour for...
1: 32 minutes, Bill.
0: But there's still more shows to donate to afterwards.
1: That's right.
0: If you want to show the love to LaVonna at Mixtape Matinee...
1: Sure.
0: You can do that.
1: It all goes into the same statutory basket of Sabbath.
0: It's like a tip jar at the bar. We all have to share. Something like that. And second win with John and Justin coming up, and then into the Infinity Machine with Adam.
1: Adam's going to be sad tonight, too, so you might want to cheer him up with some money.
0: Oh, yeah, yeah.
1: Because his team is history.
0: So who's gonna take the ring?
1: We have a new donation.
0: Okay, what do we got?
3: We got Matthew W. coming in with, let's see.
1: Well, we know Matthew, so we can just go ahead and refer to him as
3: Thundercat ticket.
1: MC Welk.
0: Ooh, okay. All
1: MC right. MC Welk.
0: Thundercat, all right.
1: Yes.
4: Excellent choice.
1: Former DJ, music aficionado.
0: Mm-hmm, yeah.
1: Cheese snob. Bet you didn't know that.
0: Ooh.
1: MC Welk.
0: You ever heard of or gone to the Utah Cheese Awards? It's a thing.
1: Sadly, no.
0: It's a thing. It's
1: is it
0: pretty
1: a thing
0: cool.
1: you're making up, or is
0: no,
1: it a
0: it's
1: thing?
0: A thing.
1: Okay.
0: They asked me to MC it a couple years, and I did, and I got a great cheese sampler out of it.
1: Wow.
0: Yeah.
1: More stuff I didn't know.
0: Yeah.
1: All right then.
3: I hate to interrupt.
1: Interrupt. Go.
3: If I may, we are a mere $25 away from the goal of this particular show.
1: Oh, wow. Are you joking? So come on.
3: Also,
0: all right.
3: Yeah. No, thank you so
1: much. We're
3: going to
1: blow that goal out of the water.
0: I feel good about me.
1: You should feel good about you.
3: Yeah. So with that said, kuaafm.org.
1: We got some people
3: donuts.
1: To thank.
3: Well, we've got.
1: Besides MC Welk.
3: Conrad in that last round. And then Eric, Randy, Ben. Why don't I just go through all?
0: Yeah.
3: Mike R., Carrie, Stephanie R., Larry, Alex, Anonymous, Angela, and Austin.
4: Very nice.
0: Yeah.
1: Nice.
4: The full alphabet showing up now.
1: And yes, sir.
0: Dave is waiting in the wings. Longtime listener, sometimes caller. Dave.
1: That's right.
0: He's just waiting for the kid to pick out the item they want.
1: Dave has a great taste in music,
0: yes,
1: too.
0: He does.
1: He calls up. He always knows exactly what he's talking about. He's a super nice guy.
0: So we're going to see something from Dave here.
1: Maybe that's what the shirt should say, the Dirty Boulevard shirt.
0: Something from Dave?
1: Hi, Dave.
4: Hey, Dave.
1: Dirty Boulevard.
4: Thanks, Dave.
1: Thanks, Dave.
0: Dave's not here, man.
4: Yes.
0: It's okay.
4: Looking good, though. So how far till the goal? How many dollars?
1: 25.
4: 25.
0: 25.
1: But we're going to blow that out of the water.
4: All right.
1: We're trying to get to 850.
0: Then we could shut up and I could just play music.
1: Sure.
0: I don't know. We've done so much talking now.
1: You keep telling yourself that.
0: We've done so much talking, gone over the edge with the whole talking thing that now I'm kind of in the groove. I might not shut up. See, I told you I worked at a talk radio station once upon a time, an AM talk radio station.
1: That's true.
0: And I was a producer on shows, and I would do a weekend show. I think it was on Saturday evening or afternoon. And,
1: was it called the Dirty Boulevard?
0: I don't know what it was called. Here's the name of what it was called. It was called My Last Show because I figured I was going to be yanked off the air any day. It finally happened.
1: That's funny.
0: About a year later, because it was a talk radio station on AM. So you were talking about, you know, they had all the conspiracies and everything. And one time I made the joke that I don't have a pen here, but I would make the joke that. You know, I don't know why you're all so worried about the mark of the beast. I have it. I have it in my left, have the chip in my left hand so I can use it at the drive-through windows. And I would say, see here, this is my government chip. You hear that, listeners? That's my chip in my hand. So many calls came in. They thought I was in league with Satan. Oh, and eventually I was fired from that
1: job. And they were right.
0: They were right, yes.
1: You just didn't know yet.
0: So imagine me talking for 2 to 3 hours with some killer bumper music.
1: Jeez.
0: And just babbling.
1: So kind of like now.
0: Yes, exactly
1: this is
0: like
1: bumper
0: now.
1: Music. There you go.
4: Wow. We're getting a little bit of everything today. This is great.
1: Except apparently we're not getting any UFO, Bill.
0: You want to talk about UFOs or you want me to play UFO?
1: I want you to play the song Let It Roll by UFO.
0: Actually, it's UAP now.
1: What?
0: Actually, it's a UAP. It's an unidentified aerial phenomenon.
1: Oh, okay. Sorry. All right. Again with the frost cameras. Look.
0: If you go back and read Project Blue Book, you will know. See, this is the kind of stuff I did on the AM station.
4: How's it looking over there, Thomas?
3: It's looking similar to
4: chicken.
3: The last time
0: you mean all that comedy gold didn't move the needle?
1: Similar or identical?
3: More the latter, I suppose. But
1: okay.
3: What I'm trying to suggest is KUAFM.org/donate is the place to be.
1: Right,
3: let's
1: get him over the
3: pledges. Yeah.
0: Get him over the hump.
3: We need $25 to get to the next goal.
0: I'm trying to do my personal best, just like Panic Shack here. Personal best.
1: Panic Shack.
0: See, this is all kind of news bands. I was always kind of a new band seeker.
1: Sure.
0: But when I started doing this show, I had to up my game because I wanted to play some new stuff every week. And I go, I got to work at it now. I got to go find some. I found Panic Shack. I found the Velveteers.
1: You found that other great band that was brand
0: Cheap
1: new.
0: Cheap Perfume.
1: And I called you.
0: Yes, you did.
1: And I said, who is this? They're great.
0: Cheap Perfume,
1: is that who it was? Cheap Perfume?
0: They're very political. And not many songs can be played on the radio of theirs.
1: Well, you got 25 minutes to hit the goal.
0: 25 minutes
1: so
0: for
1: let's
0: 25
1: bucks. Get it over with right now.
0: That's the way to put it. Let's get this over with.
1: Listen, we're both had a couple of drinks. We're feeling pretty good about each other. Let's get it over with.
0: Yeah.
1: Now. And then we can celebrate, right?
0: We can celebrate with some, we got some good
1: stuff out
0: there.
1: Show me on the doll.
0: Show me. who brought us stuff? We should probably mention them. Who?
1: Central Ninth Market brought us stuff.
0: Yeah, okay.
1: Linger SLC Record Store in Murray brought us stuff. Sabrina brought us stuff from HK Brewing.
4: Yes, Hans Kombucha we've got.
1: Hans,
4: HK Brewing, same folks.
0: All right. Yes.
1: Oh, the H is Hans?
3: Hey,
4: yes, it is.
3: Hans, may I interrupt?
4: Yes.
3: I'm good for that, right? Ray L. came in with a $26.25 donation, which I think puts us right over it.
4: That's amazing.
1: Ray.
3: That was targeted strike.
1: Ray. What's up, Ray?
4: What's the comment? There's a comment there.
3: It says, I love local, global, public radio.
4: Yes,
0: all right.
4: Ray. Yes,
0: yeah, you
4: Ray.
0: Do. Yeah, you do. All
1: right. Everybody loves Ray.
0: Thank you very much.
3: And watch this magic happen as I type these numbers.
1: Nice.
0: All right.
4: Incredible.
1: Where the magic happens. What else do we get from HK Brewing?
4: They hosted us for a little meetup there. We got a bunch of kombucha. We've got 4 different flavors in here. This one is ginger hibiscus. It's really delicious.
1: Ooh, I need that.
0: So what you're hearing...
4: Women brewed, so that's another reason I love working with those guys.
0: What you're hearing is Sabrina completely jacked up on kombucha.
4: I am messed up.
0: Bouncing off the walls.
1: The H in HK is a woman named Hans?
4: I never said that.
1: Oh, okay. I thought you said that it's all women brewed.
4: Well, it is women brewed. Okay. I don't think anyone's name is Hans.
1: Okay. So there's not an actual Hans.
4: It's hard to say.
1: Okay.
4: It's hard. I mean, I don't know everything about them, but I do know that they're women owned and operated.
0: That's enough.
4: Yes, yes, yes.
1: I think you know more about it than anybody else here.
4: That's true, I think.
1: That
4: maybe
1: is true.
4: Potentially true. But they're amazing over there, so give them some love, and we really appreciate the donation.
0: All right.
4: Yes.
1: You damn straight. What else we got?
4: We got another something
3: happening. I'm just pointing to the goal met.
4: The goal met.
3: The goal
4: met. We hit the 750 mark.
0: All right.
4: Do we

0: si tú me quieres, si tú la vida. Si vas, if you love this presentation, please stop and donate. It's been very...
1: Oh, dang, man. Too loud? I've been talking at you for like 10 minutes. So needless to say, please show up. It's been pretty quiet up here in the radio station. You know, the only arms that I got are Donkey Kong and crickets. I don't love the crickets. But we'd love for you to show up and... get it going. We're just trying to get to $300 to round up to $12,000 at the end of the show. I think I said it in the right way.
2: Yes. We're looking for $300 more, and that will get us to $12,000 for the overall station goal.
1: So I think that might be like what? A shirt and a coffee and a mug, or a monthly donation, or just need a few people to show up. We need you to show up, actually. If you're listening and you're enjoying this, this conversation.
3: It's been 40 minutes since our last purchase. It's been 40 minutes? Our donation has rolled through.
1: Wow.
3: Our brains are rotting.
1: They are. We're starting to loop in weird ways. please show up. We'd love to hear from you. You can send us a message. We'd love to read you on the air. That's my favorite part, I think. Haven't had any this time.
2: Not yet.
1: Yes. You're right. Yes. And we have about an hour left of the show before John and Justin come in and blow us out of the water.
2: We'd love to hear from somebody before 6. Would that be possible?
1: I think it could be possible. That's sure. Like 11 minutes.
2: Yes.
1: Somebody do a 999 donation. That'd be cool.
2: That would be perfect. That's exactly what we need. Just a little something to get the momentum going again.
1: Oh, yeah.
2: That would be great.
1: Yeah, I did it for a minute, and now it's slowed down a little bit, and then...
2: And they're maybe they're just, they're on their way home. They're listening on the radio as soon as they get home.
1: That makes
2: sense. They're going to get that credit card out and buy a Wizzy Starman cat t-shirt.
1: Yeah, that one's cool. I like the long sleeves. I said it on the air before. I am getting that. Eventually.
2: Are you going to do the white or the black?
1: I'm going to do the white.
2: The white.
1: It's a big commitment.
2: Yes.
1: But
3: it is.
2: I'm also going to do the white long sleeve. That's why I was asking. That's a good choice.
1: I like how the graphic looks. So
2: it's very good. And Nathan Hardiman, who is Wizzy Starman, has been blowing up in popularity. Oh. He's done a bunch of art now for Sub Pop.
1: Oh,
2: and
1: cool.
2: He's done a bunch of art for like Surprise Chef and a bunch of other bands. Pretty cool that we have this local artist making art for our little radio station.
1: Yeah, support a local artist, get yourself a piece of clothing, support your local radio station, all in one. Awesome.
2: Yes. And there's some gift cards for Linger if you want to just get a gift card and then go shopping for yourself and decide what record you want. That's also an option.
1: I know. So, yesterday while I was making this playlist, I just started making a shopping list of vinyl.
2: There you go.
1: Hi. Get yourself some music, support us, love us. That's all I gotta say.
2: Thank you.
1: Yeah, thank you so far to everybody that's donated. We love you. We appreciate you. Thank you.

0: eating soup here at the studio. Big shout out to this super delicious butternut soup.
1: That's right. Made by the co-owner of Linger SLC.
0: Very, very nice.
1: And you can pick up a gift card to Linger also if you're a fan of vinyl or vintage clothing. You can pick up a gift card and use it at Linger SLC.
0: Very cool. Salt Lake City, we're gathered here to raise some funds for your favorite radio station, KUAA. This show is called The Mixtape Matinee. I'm Levana. I'm here with Riri. You heard her on the radio yesterday.
2: Have you?
0: I did. I heard you yesterday.
2: I'm hearing you now, Levana.
0: Oh, yeah? Nice. And Sabrina's here too. And we're all here just cheering you on, hoping to raise some funds in the next hour. Yeah, approaching 6 p.m. So the pressure's on a little bit, only because it's been like 50 minutes since the last donation. Mm-hmm. It's been long.
1: We want to hear from it. One person before six. That's our small
0: one
1: goal.
0: One person before six would
1: yes,
0: be cool.
1: Yes.
2: What will happen? Like, are you going to fire Levana?
0: Do not fire me.
1: Absolutely not.
2: Can we say that to pressure these people?
1: We're going to fire Levana.
0: Oh, my gosh. I don't want to get fired. No. This is, like, my favorite thing during my week. I plan accordingly, and I get to explore different genres along with you. Sometimes it gets really weird. I apologize, and sometimes it's really fun.
2: Never apologize.
1: It's all about the ride.
0: I think so. And if you don't want me to get fired, please donate.
1: She's not going to get fired, but please donate.
0: Yeah, please.
2: But you never know.
0: I know. Some suspense.
1: Yes.
0: Yeah, I mean, show before me did double.
1: Hey, we're not looking back. We're only looking forward.
0: Looking forward.
1: That's
0: and
1: right,
0: forward,
1: right.
0: I like to get about one more person before six. What can I say to encourage you?
1: How about just a 999 donation?
0: That's yeah, 999 donation.
1: A low pressure kind of like entry point, and it'll get the momentum going with the lucky nines. It feels good.
0: I think so, too.
1: Yes. Who's out there that can help us just get a little momentum going?
0: Yeah, be like Chase and Jeremy, and I don't have the list in front of me.
2: Okay, we've got Chase
0: and William. I knew it.
2: Chase
0: and Peter.
2: Two, Jeremy of Breakfast Club. William.
1: I don't think that's Jeremy of Breakfast Club.
2: Oh,
1: that's just Jeremy.
2: It's just freaking Jeremy.
1: It's freaking Jeremy. Thank
2: William
1: you, Jeremy.
2: William and Peter.
0: Just Jeremy.
2: Not KUAA.
1: Thank
2: Peter.
1: You, William. Thank you, Peter.
0: Awesome. Thank you all for donating, the men of
1: showing up for us.
0: Bad boys of KUAA. Are you a bad boy? Please donate.
2: We're not bad boys at this station.
0: You support female DJs. Destroy the patriarchy. Donate to KUAA.
2: It worked.
0: Did it really?
1: Oh,
2: Marissa
1: amazing.
2: Made Marissa. A $9.99 donation.
0: Marissa, you're a bad boy. Thank you so much.
1: Bad boys rise up.
0: Oh, yeah. 9.99. Perfect. Get the ball rolling.
1: Exactly
0: we were
1: needed.
0: Asking for one before six, and it's 5:59.
1: Perfect.
0: And so it's perfect. Thank you so much.
2: Thank you, Marissa.
1: That is exactly right.
0: Showing up for the station. Thank you so much.
1: This puts us a little closer to the $12,000 mark. We're still about $300 away.
0: So that's doable. That's doable. $300 in an hour. That's like.
1: Who else is out there that can do a quick 999?
0: Yeah.
1: If all that adds up to 300, I mean,
2: let's
1: we're
2: see
1: in
2: how
1: good,
2: many.
1: We're in good
2: hold
1: shape.
2: On. Let's see how many people are tuned in right now.
0: Okay.
2: Online, we have 27 listeners.
0: 27 times 999. Carry the one. That's I'm not doing
1: bucks.
0: Mental math.
1: That's almost $300. That's exactly what we need. Exactly,
0: it's not happening. Yes. Everybody donate $9.99, and then we'll get to our goal, and then we can play some party music.
2: Hey.
0: Yeah.
2: I'm trying to party with these girls. Make it happen, guys. Come on.
0: Until then, let me play La Delio Bandez because it's fun.